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1: You got 3 steps to go now.

0: Yeah, you got 3 cents, 34.90.
1: That's on it, I'm doing. We on the law. Just come get it, Michael.
2: Yeah.
1: Send somebody to come get it, I ain't got time to couple up.
2: Ain't got time to go 5 feet, Emory.
1: I'm on the law.
2: On the law, huh? Calm down right there.
1: I'm on the law.

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1: 744-18, over.
0: 744, over.
1: Yes, sir, we read head back to Brunswick, 39 loads, 9 empties. We got 47-90 tonners, 3303 on the length, plenty of fuel, plenty of power, and we have key train heads back.
0: Well, be signal indication, catch your lid across the diamond, and you have a good trip home, over.
1: Appreciate what you do. Thank you, yes, sir, for
0: all right, thank you, Jim.
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3: Oh, that's what's wrong, man.
2: Go ahead and end it.
3: Band it up here.
1: Said you need three. 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
2: Hey, how much longer y'all got in New York?
1: Maybe 15 minutes-ish. We're all together, just got to do a class 3.
2: All right. I've got a whole bunch of signals I can throw up. That's the reason why I'm calling you.
1: Yes, sir. I'll give you a shout here in a couple minutes once the conductor's on the head. Not far behind me.
2: Okay, all right. Thank you, JM.

0: 911 about clear to Haywood, President, to the void of 9.
1: Yes, sir. Permission out the 63 track out the east end and head west down the ladder and out the west end.

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1: That cook and Oglesby, 1905 Bulletin 83552, 69 messages, two engines, 10 in power, plenty of fuel, 4,500 gallons, and both got 60 loads, 77 empties, 10,606 on the tons, 84,22 on the feet. Sufficient power, not a key train, no restrictions, no work. BTC, TO, good, over.
0: Enough horsepower to get you to Savannah and beyond, is that correct, over?
1: That is correct. Signal indication, and we're waiting on about 2 pounds, and then we get our class three and go.
0: Alright, once your air's right, okay for you to depart. Signal indication, have a good trip, over.
1: Okay, depart, we appreciate it.
0: Thank you, Jim.
2: Yeah, 125's here.
3: 492 XR.
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1: That M605 heading out west also.
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0: Tower 2 for 457.
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0: Y'all still in the service center?
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0: All right, got that dispatch bulletin 83717. You got Saviscus and Keith on duty 2100. Got a lead engine at 5489, all head in power, 1300 gallons of fuel. 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
1: JD. I'm ready for a job brief when you are, over.
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2: 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Oh, we got a whole light. 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
1: All right, as soon as 795 gets out of your way there at Astoria, you'll have lights all the way down to Folkston. That being said, signal indication, over.
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1: One more question. 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He coming in the yard, or we're going to meet him on the road?
0: Looks like he's coming up to that store you're down there.
1: So, dispatch said we're going to meet him right here. All right, swinging around. Thank you.

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1: 18-5489, got a clear across the junction. 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
0: Got a flag dropping two, and we got a DC on two. They got nine flags. You want to sit here and wait on nine also?
1: Get you picked up.
0: Everything right here in two?
1: Yeah, I don't see any need for y'all to sit here and wait on that.
0: I'm tying it down here in two.
1: ATAC PTI, you get a chance for 261 on the east end of FO2, you need to ride.
2: Ask.

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0: 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Yeah, I got one. 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
2: Go ahead, Evan.
1: Just get a light when they clear up. Switch and lead row one.
2: You are aware we got that high wide on the head?
1: Oh, yeah. I forgot about that stupid thing.
2: Yeah, I think it's
1: bumping here. Let's go mechanical power crossover to R10. We're going to put that high wide on H19.
2: All right. R10, high wide going on H19. Appreciate it.

0: I-125-17, CSXT 5489, got a clear South Homestead, clear North Homestead, Maine, north out.
1: Yeah, swing them.
2: That was 096-18, over 3164. Got a clear signal, south away from track 2, 3164 south.

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1: Eight thirty.

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CSX, JE, Dispatcher Jacksonville, answering over.

0: Dispatcher 225, as soon as that light at Telfair times out, you'll be going south, over. Fine, thank you, OJL.
1: L-796, 18, locomotive 3164, got a clear signal. Astoria, to the main, 3164 south.
0: I'm not at the moment, but if you want to creep on down, I will be. I'm just waiting on the light to time out. Over. Time out. Over. Thank you. Understand you're good to midnight. Is that true? Dispatcher Jacksonville, answering, over. I'm 126, 18, over.

no defects affected tractive effort, no traction motors cut out. You got plenty of horsepower and fuel to get to Manchester and beyond. Is that correct? All right. That being said, signal indication, over. All right. Thank you, Jay Dispatch, Jackson.

0: 7 8
1: Alright, that's good. Break that 74 55 Got to cut out. You go ahead. You cut away.
2: 457
0: We're ready to blast off.
2: Oh, that's it to the east end there. Talk to that dispatcher on the way.
0: East end dispatcher. Here we go.
1: I said, oh yeah, he's having fun.
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2: I appreciate it.
0: Bye now. Five.
2: Five.
0: Four.

0: guys.
1: Hey, Mo. One more
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there at 457 all the way south connection. All the way south connection. I'm showing a light up there, but go around there looking out. 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

0: 7's all down, 3 applied on the 3129.
1: All right. All right, 3129, draw 3, in the clear, in the clear. Black of my head, I'm going to come up there and get on that bottom end.
0: All right, clear, release the 3, slack of the head, break away. 3129,
2: clear, in the clear. 10-4, 55, go ahead, 3-7, jump. Get in. Go, drop one off the 09.
0: All right, we just reached up to y'all, that's 18.
1: Be separated there, 3129.
0: All right.

0: nazionale.
1: You're pulling the whole track up, Pete? You made the cut already.
2: Yes, sir.
1: Do what now?
2: Yes, sir, that's correct.
1: Which one? Pulling the whole track up?
2: Yes, sir, that's correct.

Nam Mô A Di Đà Phật.

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1: M457-18, G.
0: Yeah, 457-18, over.
1: Loaded up, ready to blast off, and ready to give you your brief.
0: I'm ready for that brief.
1: Hydrant ID, M457-18, dispatcher bulletin 83682, got 63 messages on it, short and width and on duty at 2035. Lead locomotive is 3106 with 4,600 gallons of fuel on it. Second locomotive is the 867, 4,600 gallons of fuel, all head in. Got 71 loads, 10 empties, 9,300 on the tonnage, 5,227 on the link. We are a key train, restricted to 50 miles per hour, sufficient power, sufficient fuel. Track motors are all good to go. No work in route. PTTPO good to go. Count day inspection has been signed.
0: All right. You said no work in route.
1: That's correct. No work in route.
0: You get on your markers. Is it already done?
1: It's already been done. We're ready to go.
0: All right. Let's go. Signal location.
1: Copy that. Signal location. Appreciate it.
0: I'm going to holler back in a few minutes. I got to give you an EC1 up there at Folkestone, but I got to give it to a couple of the trains first. Over.
1: Copy that. EC1 near Folkestone. We'll hear from you in a little bit.
0: See ya.

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1: Release to a little shield up there on the break. 31-29.
2: Chase veteran 457-18. Chase veteran 457-18.
1: I draw down 3 of flight on 31-29.
2: Yeah, you already got the upgrade. You're good to go. You're welcome to you.
3: 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Break set down 3 steps. 74.

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Professional. I'll give y'all a raise.

0: All right, send him up.
1: Stepping out of limited clear, Astoria, southbound track one, a single man, engine 31, old 6 out.
0: Alright, stand by. 3427 on this M644 to the service center.
2: Yeah, go ahead.
0: We ran to depart ID 63 track on the west side, if you'd let us know.
2: Yes, sir, y'all clear to go.
0: Alright, let me call this A tower. Big standby, I'll conduct. M644, A tower.
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0: Our permission on the tunnel, permission, we've already knocked the DP in the head. We're headed that way. Thank you, bud.

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1: Yes, sir, that's right.
0: Going out T12, thank you.
2: All right, so you've got everything cut back in. 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
0: You want us to hold tight here on D10, I'm assuming, right, while those other trains work?

0: JD Dispatcher Jacksonville, or
1: I am 605-18.
0: Go ahead, 605.
1: I read the job brief when you're ready there. You got to swing high and get the EOT armed here.
0: All right, go ahead with your job brief.
1: I am 605. M605, I got Pittman Davis on here. We got that bulletin number 83679. We got three locomotives, two on the head, one DP, 97 deep. We got 27 loads, 141 MPs, 8541 on the tons, 10,322 on the wind. PTC up running, TO running, ready to head north on signification.
0: All right, pulling high to get your EOT armed, and then you'll be ready to go. Is that correct?
1: That is correct, Joe. And enough fuel, 4,400 on all of them.
0: All right, good fuel, plenty of power for your trip, and once your EOT is armed up, be signaling occasionally.
1: All right, copy that. Thank you very much, M605. Bye.

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I'm dropping reset, clear all that to cover, backing up a car and a half to a couple, 3426. Zero 5395, thank you.

0: 44.
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1: M6-4419, job brief at Tamil.
0: Go ahead with your job brief, Norman.
1: Yes, sir. Like I said, I got M6-4419, got Humphrey West on duty at 2230. There's going to be a lightning bolt behind this slow dragon 605. Got three on the head. Engine 3427, 491, and 3365, they all got 4,000 plus gallons in them. We're not a key train, 6,700 trailing tons, 6,900 feet, 29 loads, 77 empties, 106 operative brakes, EPC, TO are functioning, plenty of power, calendar days are done.
0: Over. All right, all sounds good. Plenty of fuel for your trip and plenty of power for your train, and you need to hang your EOT.
1: Yeah, the EOT is on. We just pull out here, about the freight lead, and stop momentarily for the car inspector to arm us up and do the class 3. We'll be ready to go.
0: I got you. All right, arming up, and then you'll be ready to go. Be signal indication.
1: Signal indication. 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
0: Thank you. That's right.

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0: This is ACM 20818, that famous Reichardt HI, over.
1: Sorry, we're closed. What'd you get?
0: I just want to let you know it's a good team effort out there. You know, everybody's doing a good job.
1: Yes. Now, how about her? That should be on duty now, actually.
0: Yeah, our supplies are good. We can pull it that way, girl.
1: I'll tell you, boy, I'm going to meet you in shortly. If you once you get a 494 over there at the north side, it should be a 208 by the time you get back. I need a ride south, Lake Girl.
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0: All right.

he says it's calendar date over. Station power for your trip and no working route. 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
1: Hey, a couple of things. 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
0: So we can get around for this 409 behind you to go in the yard. And secondly, you're showing a warm wheel on the right now.
1: 3, 6.
0: This 270851. Way across the vehicles. I'll meet you at Jamestown. 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

0: After you swap out 208, miss, it should be a 126. 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
1: Alrighty.
0: By the time you get back down, do the 0015, so.

0: 208 just got here, so 126 probably ain't here yet.
1: Yes, sir. 605. 605. 605. 605. 605. 605. 605. 605. 605. 605. 605. 605. 605. 605. 605. 605. 605. 605. 605. 605. 605. 605. 605. 605. 605. 605. 605. 605. 605. 605. 605. 605. 605. 605. 605. 605. 605. 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605. 605. 605. 605. 605. 605. 605. 605. 605. 605. 605. 605. 605. 605. 605. 605. 605. 605. 605. 605. 605. 605. 605. 605. 605. 605. 605. 605. 605. 605. 605. 605. 605. 605. 605. 605. 605. 605. 605. 605. 605. 605. 605. 605. 605. 605. 605. 605. 605. 605. 605.

0: 34-27.
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2: Well, that's right. 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
0: So, you look good, Marcus.

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0: 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You up, Mike? Yeah, I got to keep 1 open for 89.
1: 122, focus on Liberty in the room. CFNC 8.93. One 22 is right there, Tower.

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1: 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Look at that Hot Wheels.
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0: 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Looking for 72. Stop by.
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Thanks for this bunch of interim. 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

TZTM40916. 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Locomotive

0: 5, 9, 9, point 1, no defect, repeat, no defect, total axles, 7, 9, 6, detector.
1: Car to the I-1, 26.
2: 126,
1: if I give you a car number, will you tell me if I need to go towards the tail end or head in to find that Venus F car?
2: Alright.
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0: 10 4 9 16. Got approach limits to Taylor River on the main track. Locomotive 37. South up. Four nine, come across the river.
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0: Jenkins Hall at Joe.
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0: Yes, Sam, thank you, he'll come over.
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0: You're seen coming in up to that last switch up there for the signal will be against you. You got all the way up that switch, just hold clear of you.
2: Oh, messages got leading the CSXP 3000, followed by the CSXP 4560. No, leading it 4560, and the following engine is 3000. You got a Battitude, got three MDs, you got 45 tons, 915 with the link, everything is running on.
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1: Go ahead, sir.
0: Got you a 453, track 51, leaving it with a 7280, okay?
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0: Yes, sir.
1: FX detector, milepost 624.0, no defect, repeat, no defect, total axles 442, detector out.
0: South of your RPTS. That sucks. Can you head to the south end of track 7, please?
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4: For A-Tower.
3: Right there.
4: You said I can pull down to the signal though, right?
3: Aiming for shoulder that switch down there. Straight up here at 4-9, coming out ahead of you with your that last switch up there before the signal that goes up towards the like south connection over there against you.
4: All right, yeah, I was just doing this turnout with T-13.

0: That's Wheezy going over there, 494, engine.
1: What time of?
0: You can see the, that train come in right there. That's where you got up to right there.
1: All right. So you saying put onto that, that green switch?
0: Got all the way up to that switch that he's coming in on.
1: Alright. Pull a little bit more, Sean.
2: Alright, I'm in clear. 4419, probably about 20.

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You're going to be stopping you at DA. 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
2: Sorry for your train, Hill. What are your fuel levels? And what you said the fuel level was? Not a key train, no other restrictions on the train. Gotcha, and then PTCTO calendar day done. This a conductor, or you gotta pull down and get the conductor? Alright, come on, grab him, let's go to McIntosh and get the work done.
1: Thanks for backing up.

0: 3419, got you lined up. 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Cross and protected. 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
1: C6, change special tracks, Philip. Amtrak 8918, you have permission on that north door track switch, and let me know when you get me line lock back. That's right, appreciate it.
2: Hello. Come in, over. Go over to the carbon channel, ask them what our EOD number is, I'll go ahead and plug it in the CP.
0: Right. Yeah, we're on a bracelet. Right back with you.
2: That's on the list.
0: I was asking if it wasn't on the bracelet, but yeah, I'll be right back with you.
2: Alright.
0: Okay, all right, I'll note it on the brake slip. All right, appreciate it.
3: Do you have the I-126, Chris?
4: I sure do.
3: You swapped them, Missy, or are you working on swapping them?
4: I'm working on swapping them.
3: All right, thank you.
4: You're welcome.

Okay. Move from where you stand, 20 mile an hour on train, like

0: 677 on the ton, 11-4-27 on the length. Got DP, engine 3419, got 3200 on both engines, piston power. Fuel, do have a Savannah set off tonight. And be ready to location, hang the light, do a set and release, and leave.
1: All right, hello. We got Lambert and Bickle on duty 2330, is that right?
0: Right, bulletin 83931.
1: Okay. PTC PO and calendar day done.
0: All right, no restrictions, not a key train.
1: Said plenty of power for your train.
0: Right, plenty of power.
1: How many cars you got for Savannah?
0: Cars, though.
1: All right, swing out an arm to marker, correct?
0: Yeah, swing out arm to marker, get the gun under the head, be ready to leave, though.
1: All right, let's go, see you on the case.
0: Okay.
1: That's right. 37,
0: here we go. Right, 20. Separate, let me clear all the James Carrick, go. Sean, back with you. We do have a light over. 494 conductor, ready to pull when you are over.
2: That is Jenga straight there, 494 conductor, engine in the truck.
0: I had a Jenga straight.

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1: I come in, over.
0: Alright, I'm gonna be on 2290 Carcetta Channel, though. I'm doing a roll by. You want me to be on the 4? At Jenkins Street, or?
2: 40.
1: Just be on the 4 when you get to Jenkins Street. We're already up there.
0: On the 4 Jenkins Street, 2290.

you and T. T. Good with a mark.

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0: Got your four, I see. He's sitting there, like to make a turn there. Over.
1: Choo-choo fumbling around down that way somewhere. Let me see if he's out the way.
0: Copy that, over.
2: GD, dispatcher, Jacksonville, over.
1: I-126-18, dispatcher.
2: Go ahead, over.
1: You have Hart Lockhart, bullet number 84009, 64 messages. 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Next engine has a 3413. We all head in power. We are 57 lows, 0 empties, tonnage, 8,752 lengths, 10,098. No work in progress. PGC and trip optimizer is working.
2: All right. Please take one indication there, over.
1: Signal indication heading north. Thank you very much.
2: That's right.

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1: How are you going? I got it.
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0: 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Milepost 624.0. 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
1: F494, engine 3419, clear, approach the jump.

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0: Can this blast off in this F-11 head to J-3?
1: Come on around, talk to that buggy.
0: Good to you, the buggy. The car, we're going to have to meet the car inspector on the east end there somewhere to arm the line.

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1: Yeah, 220, 221, hole 11, change on 12, 11 or 12.
0: 11 or 12.
2: I'm going to take too many flare. Same kind of number 3 correction when leading to 16, 8.3, not done.

0: Seattle 8 hour.
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1: 5 miles up. 1961 out there on J03 on the right.
0: All right, they're going to be down the south end of J03?
1: Yes, ma'am.
0: All right.

0: Jackson 49319, over. Ride with you still. You got an extra car on this train at the moment. Let's say it's one of those verify. It doesn't say if they had a bad tag reader or whatnot. So, I mean, it could be there, could not be. I just see if you still have the ride there in case you get this extra car if you get over to the DD there, boss.
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0: 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Thank you.

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1: Pursuit 4 to 9.
0: What's the date on y'all's train?
1: The same.
0: That's 17.
1: That's right.

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Swing out, hang a light, and back free. Yep.

Southside, over 492. And I'm going to have y'all grab track 20 and then track 817 and swing it back over to MO1.

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1: Looking out for the rear of 261 heading out to JO3. You'll follow them out on the JO3 for the change over to 12.
2: All right, permission out. Fire crossover looking out for 261 JO3.
1: Give you heads up. 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

0: Sounds good. 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Releasing three swinging, 3268.
1: Exchange Metro.
2: Exchange Metro. 209, limit to the approach. Haywood, number 2 crash, crossing over to number 1, engine 7124. Five bandits.

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0: SAG, that is Bajax M 493-19, over. Are you able to find the car down there yet, you guys? Only one, if he found one, that was all he had to find.
1: Alright, line 11. DC1 number 86774. That's 86774. 809-1926. Location is 492.0. Range 693-18 with 5293. William T. McLaughlin, circle line 11. Do not exceed restricted speed. Between the milepost A495.2 and the milepost A497.2, that's 495.2 and 497.2. On the main track, account previous train emergency.

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Detector out.

0: 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Axles. 6, 9, 6. Detector out.
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0: Be a Y261. 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
1: 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No. 5-8-8. 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

0: 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They approach southway across track 2, 7423 north out.
1: 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No defect. 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No defect. Total axles 450. Detector out.

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0: Yeah, supplies are good. Crew comes on duty at 345. We'll be at Bruno.
1: Got 10-4.

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0: Yo. 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
1: Got permission out to your train. Line yourself T12, get a runner.
0: Line T12. Okay, Seth, on you.
2: GD, this Fletcher Jacksonville, over. Tito. GD, this Fletcher Jacksonville, over.

0: dispatcher Jack 4.
1: Yes, sir, M209 again.
0: Okay, yeah, go ahead.
1: Sir, I see that we got a folks light up there at James Town, but TCC is not recognizing it. They're trying to give up the red fence.
0: PTC's not giving you a red fence for a red light.
1: Yes, we've got the fence up. We can't go past Jamestown. My eyes playing tricks on me. You do have it lit up, don't you?
0: No, I do not.
1: Oh. Well, from a distance, we could see a yellow light. We thought it was our light.
0: Okay. No, wait to see what they're doing with that 606 for a pick a lane for you there. Trying to get you in the way of the other train coming the other way.
1: Okay. Well, we had to fill this yellow, but all right. I'm saying thank you. Sorry.

0: 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Detector out.
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0: IEOT's FR NOCOM. What's the number on that, over? All right, battery powered or no? All right, get a report and see if we can get it swapped out.
1: I-144, stop Brunel, number 2 track, no.
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0: dispatch Jack, over.
1: Yes, this is Y261-18, and we're boarded on the M602-18.
0: All right, what's your bulletin number? Heat 544 activated on the M60618.

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1: 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Jamestown. Number two, track engine 7124.
2: Right. Detector, milepost 616.0. 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Repeat, no defects. 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Detector out.

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Dispatcher Jack 4. There's a Rio Granger crew ducking in there north end of Fitzgerald. So they clear up. Okay, going again.

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0: 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I'm headed to Brunel.
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0: Panzer Exchange, Benjamin Hello. I-125-17, hello. 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
0: You up,
1: yeah. Alright, recess plane, 3454, DP set out mode.

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1: Okay, Special Air July 197-19.
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3: All right, good deal. 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
1: 8 17 17.

0: 2917,
1: HR. Roger. Yeah, 2917. I'll have a swap out there with you in a minute for your long haul bus.
0: All right, I see.
1: Go ahead,
2: Or. Yes, sir, just don't let you know, have to do it.
0: All right, understood. Just waiting to find out what we cross wants to do with it.

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0: Yeah, we ready to pull out of T10 and just grab the DP, and that way when the push flag come off 8, we'll be ready.
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0: coming up on the west side of that aura, so 03. Over.
1: All right, I got sand running through 4 real quick. 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
1: Give me 1 second, dispatcher. Okay, I got it. I-144, we're hurting Lee on duty. 0345, I got a bulletin 8-1-8-4-1-8-5 with 81 messages. 63 messages. Train has 89 loads, 0 empty, 8,052, man, 13,615 feet. No, I keep training, no word. PCC killed, they're both working. 2 engine bolts ahead, both over 4,000 gallons of fuel.
5: Okay. Yes, yes, yes. 3819 control board was there on the south side.
6: Yes, sir. Copy that.
5: Little blocked up ahead of you. Let me, 209's on duty at 4. I got to get him out of your way probably before I can get you going across that diamond over.
1: All right, be to the case. All right, let's go.

0: 7.0.
1: Hey, dispatch to Jacksonville to Foreman Console. Yeah, need to get clear at Fitzgerald there, over. Yeah, if you're bringing this, you can stop, just try and get to the yard, get to the

0: 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Repeat. 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Total axle 3, 9, 0. Detector out.
1: All right, I got your line 12-13 towards that freight lead to get doubled up. 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

0: Houston on your north rim. That's the mission power for your train. 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
1: All right, 377 place 3454, you can go ahead and cut it in.
0: Yeah, double check. We got a late Iowa 31 UPS train about 15 miles behind you. I might just run in by you before I get you that line at 4th River. All right, calling back. He's in Chatham. I'll probably end up having to get in by late.
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0: 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Total axles 558. Detector out.
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1: All right. Be signal indication there, over.
0: All right, sir. Do we need to brief with JE, or you got to pass the word on?
1: I'll pass the word on.
0: Thank you, sir. You have a good morning. M2M.
1: You too. 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
2: 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Over.
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1: right.
0: 20 more,
1: 30, 46. I'll meet you at the junction in a minute.
3: Alright, you mentioned 34,
1: 54. 61, give you a heads up. I got one come towards you in row 2. We coming beside you in row 2.
0: 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Copy that, Ace out.
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0: Yeah, they should be outside waiting on me by now. Yeah, I think I've been on there about 20 minutes now, 15 minutes maybe.
1: 1978, Tom.
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2: Zero.
3: Test leave. 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

0: 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It's going to be the leftmost track in the shop.
1: Five, four, five, five, two, correct?

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1: 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Repeat. No defect. Total axle 4-5-0. Detector out.
2: Starting 46. 4 if you want to bail off.

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0: Samsung Blue at all. That's right, over.
1: Was the bottom.

0: I want Porter 419, lead into 7423, clear. Southwide track 219.
1: Like you said, hit that button. That's all we'll need.
2: Defects. Total axle 320. End of transmission.
1: Is that correct, Seth, on 592?
3: Yeah, that's correct, too.
1: All right, good, 20, Maxim.
4: Got you about 5,000 feet of open track behind you there, 592 inch.
1: All right, thank you.
5: Yeah, 494, you're still holding that leg. Information moving where you stand over.

0: I-197 to that conspect.
1: Go ahead,
0: Y'all already was back there?
1: No, I'm headed back there.
0: Oh, okay then.
2: Give him another 20, 30 more for the
3: moment. I give 20.
4: XM 49218, over. Guys,
5: you'll
4: be in for 2, 493 and
5: 53,
4: and then we go north.
5: Approach the Haywood track,
4: please. That's XM 49319, locomotive 7287, over. Sand Island, 53, we'll get around you there, then you'll follow him away, over.
3: I-20.
6: Hey, you got a front page.
7: I-144, look good with that marker. Four.
6: All right, appreciate it. I-144-19, into 74-23. Clear, center, right shot, strike 2.
8: Post 5-5-3.0. No defects. No defects. Total axle 6-2-2. End of transmission.
0: What's going on, my boy?
3: Alright, stopping on 592. Say you're going to be able to hit that button, Seth.
6: Car's better drive to hit it with the box.
3: 12, leave them over.
5: Thank you, sir.
0: Hey, so go ahead, over.
6: It's the bottom.
7: 515, 8 out.
0: I'm sorry, I didn't hear you say, he says the last car in the train, though.
6: I think you got 3 packs back there. I was just making sure I had the right one.
0: You said I got some what back there?
6: I know you got bogey back here. You got a car number?
0: Yes, sir. It'd be, DTTX 786, 116, but it might not be because it was out of order.
6: Yeah, I see. All right, let me ride down a little bit.
3: M515, ATO.
5: Go ahead.
3: I'll look on the east end.
5: Need about... Let me, find out real quick. Need about half a car, if you got it. Give me about, 9 out of road 2, R13, Mitch, towards that tunnel. You want to pull that up? About another half a car, a whole car.

0: Alright, 197, I can hear you a little better now. What was that car number?
1: Alright, the one that's on the tablet, on this thing, it should be an AOK 55478.
0: 55478, alright, I'm finna check the brakes on it for sticking, right?

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0: Urbanville, Track 2, 7423 North Island.
1: Alright, here we go. 144 is clearing. Should have a light in about 10 seconds.
0: Here we go.

Plane over 79, thanks,

0: that needs to be dropped off at H-19 for Yeti.
1: The second engine.
0: Hotline out of row 1, air 620, follow the man.
2: Yeah,
0: 15 8 out.
2: Call 8 there. M210 8 out.
0: Who is?
2: Yeah, M210 coming up the south way cross.
0: Supply is good on there.
2: Supply is good, we. But that dispatcher, the EOT went out on us. We've been 30, so if I give with that outbound crew, see if I get another EOT.
0: All right, 10-4, yeah, I believe they know about it. 10-4, I'll have the crew out there swap that with you shortly.
2: All right.
3: Yes, sir, car department's here, ready to put an EOT on there.
2: All right.
1: Look,
3: is that you approaching Southway Cross 210?
2: Correct, over.

0: to the 61 Oak Street. What's going on, my boy?
1: Call.
0: No, I'm back on the board this week. I mean, I'm back on the pool this week.
1: Okay, okay.
2: I'm gonna go to the lot here, Randall. I can see you.
0: Buy them canes.
2: Oh, yeah. They look pretty good tonight.
0: Oh, yeah.
2: Struggled a little bit at the end, but the defense stood up.
0: Oh, yeah.
1: It's 2-2, got a marker on the bottom.
0: Call on the flip side.

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1: M209 17, 216, 71, 24, Liberty clear, Astoria, southbound. Track 1 of the main, southbound.

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1: All right, so, 79, 76 on another bad, 79.

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1: Go ahead for that potato.
0: Can I get that 3-step, sir?
1: We got a 3-step on the F210. We engine 5324.
0: Thank you.
2: We have 4719.
3: I got your light, 743.
4: I think so.

0: That is correct.
1: Stand by, let me get it dialed in.
2: Got it, Margaret here, 44.
3: All right, thank you.
1: All right, got that 5-4-4-6-4 dialed in, open.
0: Roger that, here comes the button.
1: I got communication on my things is showing sitting on the head of just black it out, do a pop test on it.
0: Yes, sir.
3: I'm going to do that 0420 with bulletin number 84214 with 75 minutes. We got two on the head, all head in. Probably got over 3,000 in the field. We're not DP. We got 9,698 in tons, 8,712 in limb. 44 total loads, not a key train, PTCTO working over.
4: All right, calendar day done, and you got sufficient power for your train over.
3: Correct.
4: And no work in route.
3: Great, no work.
4: They get that last car looked at.
3: Well, we were told, yeah, they had it looked at. Car's best, it was just a partial break on there, and he's already good to go.
4: Good to go. All right, 592 is Armory's marker and departing. As soon as he clears, got you stacked in to head towards Fitzgerald.
3: I understand once they clear up and get done, we'll be stacked up.
4: That's right.
3: Appreciate it, Hugo.
4: See ya.
1: Clear on this
0: M210,
1: 5324.
0: Appreciate
3: the help.
0: Yes, sir. Have a safe
3: trip.
4: I got one leaving Waycross, and as soon as he clears Brunswick Junction, then 197 will turn the corner and get out of the way. UN 691's away.

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0: 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And then service center.
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1: 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PTC, TO, good, move it over.
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1: 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Detector

0: 1, 638, southbound. Jamestown.
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0: Go east. Go up 738.
1: All right, that was just me, AJ, saying, come on there, Ramon.
0: Oh, I got you, AJ. Yeah, man. Yo, where y'all at? Y'all turn the corner.
1: Go gear it fast, man.
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1: Yes, 73 traffic.
0: 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Total axles 558. Detector out.
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0: got you lined up with a good one this time, didn't you, AJ?
1: Yeah, right, the best of the best.
0: That's what I'm talking about.
1: Morning, how y'all doing?
0: Good morning, Mr. Puffer, how you?
1: Right, all right.
0: All right.
2: What y'all doing up there, Puffer?
1: Alright,
0: we gotta go. Kickoff at 3.
1: That 12, ain't it?
0: George plays at 3, don't it?
1: I said 12.
0: You don't make that cookie.
1: We gotta go.

0: 91, right, Charlie?
1: Right there.
0: Come by Bronze. Got 176. DP.
1: 10-4. Yeah, you should be getting light here shortly at Diamond. Swing around back in. Over.
0: Okay.
1: Right there. Once you get a light, swing around a Diamond.
2: We had to clear AJ.

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1: 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Where you want me to show?
0: Row 4.
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0: Got a 4,600 feet, 79 cars.
1: South Connection, power crossover, road 10. We'll run through 10, shove it on 12, make that solid.
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0: 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Astoria, single, track 1 single.
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3: .97, 19, 34, 56, limit clear, Jamestown, number 2, that's in the main. No.

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1: 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Detector out.

0: Tower, Bob Lee.
1: Yes, sir. Go ahead, Owen.
0: Need a ride here on Road 12.
1: Road?
0: Got a train shoving in from the west into Road 12, making a joint in 12.
1: The are you all over?
0: Yes, sir.
1: Okay, thank you, Owen. Yo, we don't want to get them to it.
2: Home.
1: The MCO, he don't want to do that, do he?
0: Nah, he'd rather just ride the roads out there.
1: I hear you.
3: I got 27 on the lead, 22 on the bottom.
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1: Y'all know about y'all's power moves y'all gonna make?
2: Yeah, we gotta go to the shop, dig one out in the middle, and pick up two more.
1: And I have one on H-19 you gotta grab.
2: Oh, I didn't know about it. Okay, is that one of the two we're getting, probably?

0: Secretary Phillips.
1: Secretary Phillips,
0: you'll be there for a minute. QNI-031, don't fit anywhere. He's about 35 miles away. I'm going to get him and QNI-91 right behind him by you, and then get you off there. Yeah, look for QNI-91, second train, and then...
2: I-197-19, 3456, Little Man, Shoe Main, no.
3: Hey, Tom, you got your mark?

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1: Okay, 453 is L?
0: Yes, sir.
1: Okay, yeah, good. Thank you.

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1: 1-9-7-9-0, no defects.

0: Katie, dispatcher Jacksonville, over.
1: Good morning, sir. 210, ready to come to you.
0: Yeah, it looks like he's got one lane to cross there, and as soon as he clears up, I got a signal for you.
1: All right, I appreciate it.
0: All right, thank you. Bye.
2: He said he knew you was on each shotgun them truckers all throughout.
3: Well, I mean, he stuck me a little Douglas asphalt in the middle of the premiums, but that ain't no big deal. I can handle that.
2: 19, 34, 50, 50, 50, 50, 50, 50, 50, 50, 50, 50, 50, 50, 50, 50, 50, 50, 50,
3: 50, 50, 50, 50, 50, 50, 50,
2: 50, 50, 50, 50,
3: I seen that. My daggone work order done blowed in for a left fixture.
2: I switched out for y'all to come yesterday, but nobody showed up. I was kind of upset we spent all that time switching it out.
3: Yeah, well, they just working us to death up there. Oh, they had to...
2: You want them? You want a work order up here in the morning, or you want to grab one to serve us
3: something? They had to go get it.
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0: James, send that work order to the service center. I'll just print it over if you will.
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2: That other one's facing north, too.
3: Junction, over. I don't think, man, I'm probably going to wind up sending 61 up there, swap out with you.
2: Alright, understand. Hold up, Brunswick Junction, you say?
3: Yeah, that'd be fine.
2: Alright.
0: 691, anytime I got a lighter for now.
3: 691, come on this way. South Canadian switching lead road 3, making it solid. We'll come off ahead of the DP, shove the head in 5. 3 making a solid 5.
2: A good couple.

0: 9, straight to Vernado, clear by our point.
1: Not good, or keep stretching.
2: Restricted
0: Brunel, how many?
2: Crossing clear, good
0: on 20.
2: 20. Alright, Bobby, that's you on the west end of 12.
1: Arrived down there, Joe. Must be him down here then.
2: RPCI on the west end of 12.
0: Yes, sir. Go ahead, Oil.
2: Lovely. I guess you had to ride on down there. That's that train. They done made a joint down there in 12.
0: Okay, Oil.
3: Defect detector. Milepost 5. Niner 4.7. No defects. No defects. Total axle 1.76. End of transmission.

0: Yeah, I'm calling the conductor in the R12.
1: Go ahead for the conductor.
0: Yeah, but how far are you down there?
1: See his light is shining at you way down there.
2: Boy.
0: I don't know if I can go past those poles in there or not, because I can't get by because there ain't no clearance at all.
3: Got to, Bob. I believe you might better come around over there where that little road is from the rip track. And they got them engines right there beside Road 12.
0: Okay.
3: They should be about right dead in the middle of it.
4: Yeah, y'all good to come on in to 71. Just hold up before y'all make your move over to 72. I'm going to have something coming out of there as soon as they get out. Y'all can bring y'all's bow one over there.
2: One five.
1: Time breaks loose early in the morning.

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1: 453JE, ready to job brief.
0: M45319, you got that bulletin 84330. Beverly and Kimmerer for 0600. 27280, 3129. 65 lows, 2289, 229 tons, 5286 feet. Got enough horsepower to get the ball. 36 shimmers out of effort. You are key train, no other restrictions. PDC work into ordinance count expected. All head in power. Correct, though?
1: That is correct. 4,500 gallons in each engine.
0: All right. Both engines got 4,500. Are y'all leaving out of jail 3, over?
1: That is correct.
0: Ready to go, over.
1: Ready to go.
0: I'll try to get one out of J3. Thank you, over.
1: Thank you.
0: You're welcome, Spetch Route. CSXJ, answering over.
2: Two samples, laying in at 5324.

0: M38. If y'all ain't got to clear that buggy cross, y'all don't work right here on top of it. Me too.
1: Stop.
2: All right, I'll be back there in a second, Ramon. 10, let me clear Jamestown. 6324. Door number 2.

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1: Hey, Dave.
0: What's going on?
1: Just need to take a little train ride on Saturday morning.
0: I heard that.
2: 20.

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1: All right,
2: come on out.
1: That's right. I'm on road 12, T21, shop, looking out.
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0: City Mover Service Center, over.
1: Go ahead,
0: over. Hey, see, we got one down here on the east end there, like to make that turn there, over.
1: All right, dude, make a turn.
0: That's her turn. City Mover's up.
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0: Headed that way.

0: Bobby Lincoln.
1: Yes, sir, go ahead, Holmes.
0: We'll run to the east end of Loke Yard, 796, headed over there with a set of power. They need to ride back to the service center.
1: East end of Loke Yard, thank you.
0: Thank you, sir.
2: 3-2-0. Detector out.
3: 210, no defense.

0: Good question. I don't know. Get tied down. Maybe it'll get you right out of there before they come on duty.
1: All right, go ahead and tie it down. Understand.

0: time.
1: Cool, yeah.
0: I'll be hanging out, but I'll leave like it is, what we got.
1: I guess we'll have to set a few over to that. I guess we'll have to come off with them handful. One of them must have had some extra cars somewhere, but yeah, I guess we'll have to set them up. Come off about four or five of them, set them over, then just come, I guess, come off with enough room to put your DP back in there, set it over somewhere else. We'll take them over to five and set your DP over and shove it all in five, I guess.
0: That's
2: right. Oh, yeah.
0: Still an
2: ISO listener, not just. CSX detector, mile.
3: All right, the one on H19, what is 7872?
2: Repeat, no defects.
3: All right.
2: Axles, 380. Detector, out.
3: All right.
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Y'all ready to go, Debbie? Head on the hand, standing on the set here. 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

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About ready to go to engine school, ain't you? 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

0: What about it? I think the way he talked, it ain't going back to Cordell.
1: Got with you, get us called to work.
2: I wish you'd have had her headset on for that. That would have been awesome.
1: Yeah, Ken done aggravate me on here about getting a call too, but.
2: Yes, sir. I will get it requested right now.
1: Yeah, we got 10 cars to pick up there.
2: 10? I just told her what you said. I think she's offended.
1: We still love
2: her. Yeah, I get her called up. No problem. 10 cars to pick up, and let's see, 7, 8, 9, 15 is about the earliest I can get it.
1: Okay, all right. That'll work. That'll work.
2: 18-7. All right, I got you in there for 9:15.
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0: Hey, we run out there. 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
1: Yeah, man, come on.
0: I am. 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

0: shot.
1: All right, I'll have to come on out of three. 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
0: Out of three, down 10. It's 209, clearly 320.
2: You got 3-7-4-4-4. 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
0: Axle 6-1-2. 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
1: All right, y'all come back in here.

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Thank you, over. Et cetera. TSXJ, answer, over.

Frank 74 to the derailleur, tie down to East Motion.

0: dispatcher, I-197-19. Think you can cram that 8,700 foot in at Fitzgerald.
1: Okay.
0: I know I get 89 in there, but I was told if anybody could do it, Mr. Biddle could. I didn't want to hold Joey back there to Ogerfield to meet 143. He's 9,200 foot. He don't fit. I mean, you could meet him there, and I could bring 649 south behind him, duck him in at Fitzgerald to meet you. What's your proof? Just do it that way. Y'all hang tight at Ogerfield. There's a coal train there waiting on you. I'll bring 143 all the way down there to meet you. And then that's 649 behind him. He's on the 5,600 foot. I'll duck him in at Fitzgerald.
1: All right,
0: thank you, gentlemen.
1: Thank you,
2: 646-19, ready to job brief with you.
0: You know you got the JD, right? I think you're looking for the JG.
2: That's right, we're looking for the JG, my bad.
0: No worries, y'all have a good trip, over.

SX detector. Milepost 624.0. 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Detector out.

0: Radio. JG, over.
1: Now, 646-19. Good morning there, JG. Ready to job brief with you.
0: Yeah, go ahead, Daryl.
1: Williams, Carroll, and Milton on duty. 0600 bulletin number is an 84331. 51 total messages. I got three motors today, all hit in power, a 7112, a 7220, and a 3072. I've got 36 loads, 115 empty, 7,989 tons, 8,390 feet. We're not a key train. We do have a high and wide load first out in the train. We have a qualifier number for it. Got sufficient power, no working route. PTC's working, but no trip optimizer. I got a tracking number for it.
0: All right. Are you coming off the south?
1: That's right. We coming to you on the south side.
0: All right. Give me just a second. We will have to meet the 645 that's on duty at 750. They also have that high and wide. I talked to Dan Labiak, and we will be able to meet that, according to him. But let me talk to the 730 there at Valdosta. I'll be right back with him in just a second.
1: I understand. Standing by.
0: Okay, Gio.

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1: We at the 592.0.
0: All right, it's going to be AC1 number 86873. 8 is 9, 1926. AM 592.0. M64619. TSX T7122. Floyd Carroll. 1A, operate main track, north direction. 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
1: All right, I got EC1 number 86873. 86873, today's date is 09-19-26. 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And circle line 10, dispatcher message 28123 is annulled. 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
0: Just talk to me when you get up to South End Boston. I'm not sure if I'm going to meet there or at Climax, just depending on how this 645 is doing.
1: All right, we'll get in touch with you when we get to Boston. Appreciate it.

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1: Go ahead, 69.
0: I'd like to head west out this 70 Creek track, Daryl.
1: All right, I'm going to go west, sir.
2: Give me a minute, I'm waiting on it to load.

0: down to that service center for a moment, over.
1: Go ahead, Oak.
0: Yeah, I don't know what he got walked under, but we're ready to head 70 west out of 73. So.
1: Yeah, y'all clear to go west, 690.
0: I could go west, for sure. Copy that, Charlie. All right, let's go 66 real quick. 690, Ralph Chardy, Tower.
2: Hello, Nano.
0: All right, we got Scott Fish Link Service Center head out west there. Over.
2: Yes, sir. Come on through the tunnel.
0: Fish through the tunnel. All right, Fish.
3: One thing to my mind.
0: Go ahead here, Charles. All right, we got Fish on that tunnel to come out with.
4: I will certainly ask. That's as good a reason as any I've ever heard. Let me see what I can do. You know, my daughter was the first girl born in my family in 62 years.
3: You don't hear mine?
4: Grandmother had 16 grandsons.

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0: I'm clear, boss. 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
1: Boss.

0: Got to get that other one set up for lead there, Ramon. Either way, I'm going to get back there. Let me know if you can, I'll come back there.
1: Thanks, Joe.

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1: Y-161, Mr. Roberts.
0: All right, guys, let's see here. Y-161, 19. Sermons are received at the 1900. You're on the M69318. You've got that special bulletin 84495 with 35 messages. You want to use that to run the M69318 into Waycross, correct?
1: Yes, sir, that's correct.
0: Okay, to do that is 750 RLF, huh?
1: Oh, 750 RLF.
0: That's right. So you sign in at PTC, then we'll see what they say. Thank you.
1: All right. Yeah, I'm hitting the button now, Mr. Rupp.
0: Okay, thank you. CSX Chase Petro.

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dispatcher, M49 319, you'll follow 97 away from back swamp. He's right behind you. All right. He's right behind you, dispatcher.

0: 646-19, engine CSXT-7112, clear, Ruskin. Number one, tracks of the single main, northbound out.
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0: 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Total. 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Detector out.
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1: Southwire, another two track, southbound, both of them. NAS instructions and SAS Victoria from 2 to 1, that's southbound.

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1: J.D. 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J.D. 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
1: Yes, sir, turn east.
0: Ready to pull down to east end, get this light arm there, okay?
1: Best I can do is east end of whatever track you pull down.
0: T-12, we're not T-12.
1: Say T-12?
0: Yeah, that's right, Matthew.
1: All right. 541 coming in off North and Erickson running from Lawley. They clear the line the rest of the way.
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3: 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It's a Southwest Cross going from number 2 track to number 1 track. Southbound.
4: Hey, Tyre. We're ready out of 7, line T10.
1: I heard you. Oh, uh-huh. All right, that's the 738
4: T10 to the east end and stop. All right, to the east end T10 and stopping.
1: Yeah. Does everybody stop? I'm going to bring in 491.
4: Bring them. 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
1: L73819, nope.
0: What in the world? You let them drag you out of bed that time of morning?
1: Hey, man, I was ready to get it done. I didn't know.
0: Ready to get it done, but knew you were coming to Waycross.
1: Correct. I said, well, maybe this went to start 50 be better.
0: What y'all got to do on the way north?
1: One load of rocks and four loads of peanuts. That's on the fish.
0: Rocks, nuts, no chicks.
1: Correct.
0: I got it. You coming off Freight Lead?
1: We're lying to you. I'm not 100% sure. All he gave me is to the east end. I was just going to go ahead and break with you. You might want to check with Matthew.
0: I got one 541 coming in short on time. I got him lined all the way in. He can get you blocked out on my side, but as soon as it clears, I'll get you some lights. We'll head that way.
1: All right. I will plan on freight lead. I'll talk to, we've got 690 wanting to go to Savannah, too. We're both racing to the east end right now, but we'll coordinate it.
0: Okay. All right. Yeah, I'll ask Matthew, see what he says.
1: All right. Thanks, sir. Thanks, Dick.

0: That derail. Y'all come on in and call the derailer. Just hold up on this side of it.
1: All right, permission over to the derailer. Standing by.
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0: 6988 Jack.
1: Yes, sir, good to you.
0: Hold up there on T-13, that's with
1: you. Yeah, I got you line 12, 13, all the way to the
2: whatever switch that is.
0: All right, I'll hold up there. Hopefully, card spec can get this.
1: All right.
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0: 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You say that was a good test? Well, 842. We appreciate you, car inspector.
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0: 690, that north side car inspection. 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
1: Thank you.

0: say he can get to you there, Brent?
1: No, he can't get into it. 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
0: We can get ahead of a few more cars, about 15 maybe.
1: No, my body's still in the body of that track here. Appreciate you, though.

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1: 3175. Thank you.
2: Copy that.
3: 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Side by 4.

0: Okay, how long after you get the lights at Tail Fair will you be doubling for before you head north, over? All right, guys, here we go. How much fuel you said, over? All right, thank you. Dispatcher out.
1: 15J.

0: 15 Rush Yard 8, sir.
1: Hey, Tyler.
0: Sir, we'll be at Brunel waiting on a crew swap, though. I think they're going to need some water.
1: All right, so 10 minutes on duty, need water, thank you.
0: Thanks, sir.

0: 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Milepost 553.0. 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
1: Hey, Cal.
2: What's Dan Rowe?

0: pulling on there. Let me look at the bottom, see where you land at.
1: All right.
0: And just all I'm trying to do is clear up where 690 can get up.
2: CSOJ, M49319,
3: over. M49319,
2: over. You still lost calm with your EOT, I guess, over. I'm trying to think you can get there. Think you can get to Homestead or no? North end of Homestead or at least or no, over.
1: Locals don't count against the Brent.
0: That's right. That local is Joey's tricking problem.
2: Okay, go. Can you get to there, over?
0: West end, let me get 541 out into the shop.

0: definitely Kilman and say, probably not Northern Austin, but you'll see. All right, let me know there. Thank you. Yeah, okay, that's right. Get the chief call and get done with that one there. See if we got something else for you or not. Over.
1: All right, understand. Give the chief a call.
0: All right, Spectra.

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1: F690, ready briefly there, Robin.
0: F690-19, you got that bulletin, 84572 Atkins and Lucy for old 730. You got four engines, 3268, 3436, 303, 3842. It's four engines. You've got 78 lower, 36 entries, 9560 tons, 8332 feet. Got enough horsepower to get to Savannah, no defection, which I have ever. Not a key train, no restrictions. PGC working. 12 ordnance county inspected. All head in power. Credit over.
1: That's all correct. You got 4,600 gallons in the three head engines and about 3,000 in that fourth engine. Got pull across the diamond there, get the light and armed up, do my class three there.
0: You got any work at McIntosh, over?
1: No work at McIntosh, Harold.
0: All right, no work. All right, thank you. Dispatcher up.
1: All right, 690. That north side car, Spectrum.
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0: right, guys, Y12119 to get that bulletin 84573. Rice and Covington for 0700. You got Washington 6143, 17 loads, 0 empties, 19, 10 tons, 11, 6, 7 feet, and the first power digit guy, do not defect, and try to ever not keep train, no restrictions. PDC working out of Cooper Chip Pop, and it's kind of said that how much fuel you got over. Alright, what we're going to do today, O's.
1: 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No defect. Repeat, no defect. Total axles 622. Detector out.

46, no defects, northbound out.

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1: It should be right there on by FDR, on by the FDR cross. See my bottom, am I clear yet?
0: About 8 more racks and you'll clear up the FDR cross.
1: All right, I'll figure it on that.
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0: 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Hey, they're not going to have a crew until 1700 tonight. So I'm going to have you take the siding box and pull it to 25 roll. If you want to come over tonight, we're on the US side.
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1: Here you go with that at 63, sir.
3: Alright, let me get this 41 here. I'm thinking about going law. As soon as they clear up, I get y'all out of here.
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0: 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From switch, south in Boston, main to switch, north in Boston, siding, and line

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0: Service center, can you get that west end derailleur force? Sorry about that, it's going down.
3: Sir?
0: Yes, it is reversed. That's why I gave it to you, because I thought you might handle it in front of the climax. But I'm just going to put you there. Just double check.
3: Dispatcher, M59219, over. There's a train there between Lodge and McIntosh on number
2: 5-3,
3: hazmat. Did you go by them at restricted speed? Talk to them about the position and where their hazmats are before you go by them, over.
4: CSX, milepost 624.0.
3: Position of their hazmats, go by them at restricted speed, over. Thank you, dispatcher. Me over. What's the mile, what mile post are dead in, over?
2: AM 551.
5: Eastbound. You got there. Plead your case a little bit.
1: Alright, I didn't take it over.
5: Yeah, right now he's not planning on it.
6: Hey, good morning.
7: Good morning, extra van on duty. Do you need me anywhere?
3: Say it was in, what was your throttle position, over?
7: Yeah. Okay.
3: Was idle and your braking was dynamic, over?
8: I believe it's called 8 Tower.
1: Yeah, 491, see how we looking on that,
6: 491, you need 3 more wrecks. Go ahead, Bobby Lee.
8: Yes, sir, you call me there?
6: We got a CO, actually an EO-15 come out and jump the bus. Would you go bring it out?
8: EO-15, here waiting on the roll.
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0: I got a northbound M59 at 219. Going to talk to you about the position of your hazmats there before they go by you at restricted speed on 2 track. Coming to McIntosh, over. All right, thank you. Dispatcher up.
1: Not a one, eight out, we good.
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1: Thank you, 28 cars.
0: 601 8 hour.
1: Where's 601?
0: You'd like to come out that west end of the service center through the tunnel to the F yard.
1: Talk to me one more time about the derailer, please.
0: Derailer and talk.

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1: I don't see why not, sir. I can't find anybody else to block you with.
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0: 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Somebody said something. I couldn't understand them. I think we're ready to go there, Matthew.
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1: Still 15, we're approach limited, Jamestown, main number 2, south there.
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2: Alright, we'll call her back in LA, sir.
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1: 10-31.
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1: Yo, fitting. 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
3: CS-16, dispatcher answering, over. CS-16, answering, over. Yeah, the yard's going to send Y-161 to you. They claim, where you going to be at, over. Aaron's Way Road Crossing at what mile post, over? In Gilman, over. All right. Where's this at, over? All right, is there a cross in there also? Is that the name of the crossing too, over?
4: Yes, sir, that is correct.
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M646. If you would, report north of 6

safety 9 and 19, level 132, 68 clear, fairgrounds, eastbound on main open.

0: Roger, clear banging up on the...
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0: Hanson, O.
1: 7112 on East 18683L North of AN653.0 on the main. Is that correct, Engineer Green? 0931CRM, over. That's Roger. 730U on here.
0: DSX to Hanson, O.
1: Harris, you can throw that in, over.

0: And then I'll have them report south. 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
1: Miles flat. 6.0. 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

0: 38-9-7-9-5, got a clear Herbertville, strike one on you. Don't look good there, Cornbread.
1: Lined up in the clear rising. They're dropping off in C, 3175, give it 50 cents.
2: 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Step 1-7, you got 3 steps.

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1: 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I thought he was there waiting on 646. I'm gonna let you out.
0: All right, we'll be. 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
2: 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Gonna follow you up to Nahana. What's your lead engine heading milepost? Say 3268, and you're at the AO 595.7.
3: That's correct.
2: I got it. Thanks, sir. JDN.
4: Out. Yeah, 491.
0: On the west end.
4: I got a handful of cars finish up in here. I'll get you out just a second.
1: 319. CSXT 6972. Lloyd Bullard. 1A main bolt. Between A and 652.0. Main. 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What's the switches? 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
0: You are headed to Carswell, right?
1: Yes, sir. 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
0: Thank you. 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
0: 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I got two of them for you. East Moses and number 89.
1: All right, copy that.

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2: Bring the 74 to the derailleur tied on that east post.
1: Train to hit her, yes, because I think the engineer has got a grandbaby being born in the morning. He's not even sending him back. Yeah, I was trying to get Mr. Hurd sent back so he could be there for his grandbaby, but I don't think he's going to send him home either. All right, no worries, then. Here we go.

0: L 795-19, guys, you got that dispatcher bulletin. 8-4-7-7-4, excuse me, Lamb and Herndon for 0900, you've got 1-2-3-1-6-4, you got 6-3 low, 27-8-9-4-6-3, tons, 3-3-40 feet, count down force plate at the marker, you're back, no detection, which out of not a key train, no restrictions, PDC working, short order, sound inspected, item power, no addition, marker, you've correct, over.
1: Mr., that is all correct, 1,400 gallons on that 3164, enough to get there and back up.
0: All right, y'all leaving now, over.
1: That's correct. Pulling now. We got to get light armed. We'll be at the Falcon Nation about 6-7 minutes.
0: Okay, here we go, guys. That's right.
1: Zoom the case. Thanks, sir.

0: dispatch tax Lancet again, over.
1: CO-1517, ready to do a job brief with you, over.
0: All right, I'm ready. Go ahead, over.
1: Got booking number 84571, got a total of 63 messages. Got three engines, two in the head. DP is going to be 78 cars. Liter is going to be a 5317, 1900 gallons. Trailer is going to be a CSXT-160, 2400 gallons. And that DP is going to be a CSXT-3272. That car is going to be... It's going to be 78 cars. These got a total of 106 cars. All those, though. Empty Sun's going to be 1581. Lincoln's going to be 5840. Saint's going to be on the north end. PTGNTO working out data on the fleet, ready to blast off to West Jack, over.
0: All right, plenty of fuel, plenty of fire. PTGNTO good to go. Engines countered, Dade. Paint's on the north end. Y'all are on board and ready to go to West Jack.
1: That is correct, over.
0: I got it, man. I'll let that JE know you're ready. Okay to pull from where you stand whenever you get on signal.
1: All right, understood. Signal indication, CO-1517 out.

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1: Four 901 service center, we are clear. Your west end derail.

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1: Go ahead.
0: I see. 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
1: All right, you clear to make the turn. I need to drop that derailleur.
0: Yes, sir, please, if you don't mind.
1: Oh. All right, let's go on down.
0: I will. I'll haul it back up when we get there.
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1: Hey, Joe.
2: Yeah, ready to make this double up, lined out T-12.
1: Five 601 12 13 Fridley, get whatever you need.
2: All right, here we go.

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0: contact the ass and I'll...
1: Yo, 15, 18, oh.
0: Yo, 1518, outbound crew, you got that special bulletin, 84775. Jacobs and Williams for 0900, you got 352, 4794, 4739, 0 low, 739, 84,000, 69 tons, 11449 feet, North 4 Spike to Manchester, no defects, no shot. Now, the key train, no restrictions, PDC work in, trip off working as county expected, all head and power, no addition to Manchester. Correct, over.
1: That is correct.
0: How much fuel you got, over?
1: 3,400 a liter, over.
0: All right, guys. We'll just roll what we can here, over.
1: Waiting on the light.
0: All right, that's right.

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1: I'm the flare co worker, men working up
0: here. Man, y'all got that light on, getting out the way, come on eh?
1: Oh yeah, we gone.
0: I'm right, we finna knock them off these that way.
1: Come on, got them jacked back 25.
0: Get it.
1: Mount 5, Rose Limits, South Waco, number 1 track, southbound, better one.
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0: 3175.
1: Alright, switch the line for you move. Clear safe tracks on the ground at the couple. Bring them back. 8 on the couple.
0: At the couple, clear all. Jason tracks clear. 8 on the couple. 3175.

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1: Say, CLP, thanks, Lord, first ride, John, 2-1, 667, thanks, sir.

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1: Good morning, EO-15.
0: Good morning.
1: When are we going to get out of here?
0: Yeah, whenever this coal train gets out your way.
1: Okay.
0: Yeah, CO-15 coming across. He's crossing over from 2 to 1 in front of you. As soon as he clears, I got you starting to go.
1: All right, thank you.
0: Did you?
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3: Yeah, man.

CSXJ, answer over. All right, guys, Y 161 19.

0: Sermons and Resales is a 1900. You're on the M49319. What train were you on, over? You want to use that bulletin 84495 with 35 messages to run as the M49319 in the way cross, correct, over? All right, okay, to do that at 1025 RLF, over. Detector out.
1: 514 to 318, no defense.
0: CSHJ M592-19-0. Jaw status, over.

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1: distance 15-14. CSX, CL-15, approach light south, white cross for one-track south,
2: 2377. Go ahead with your job, Raven, over.
3: I got Snyder and Gilmore on duty 0900, dispatcher bulletin 84776. 59 messages, got 34 loads, 124 empties. 9262 on the tongue, 11377 on the feet, no restrictions, not a key train. PTCTO up and running, got to pull high out the freight lead and get the bottom armed up, and then we'll be ready to go. Over.
2: All right, you got plenty of fuel, plenty of fire. PTCTO good to go, engines calendar today. And got a swing out here, arm, get a set and release, and you'll be ready to roll.
3: That's right, straight to Manchester.
2: You're in the middle of a traffic jam already. I got show 15 doubled up, empty coal train coming across the diamond, crossing over in front of you. As soon as it clears, I'll get you a light off the freight lead there.
3: All right, out the freight lead behind that empty coal train. We appreciate it.
2: Give it. Said, yeah.
4: CSX Jansen, over. All right, come on south. Thank you. All right, that's right.

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1: 5, 9, 4, 7. No defects. No defects. Total axle 3, 6, 8. End of transmission.

May to number 1 direction, southbound out. 795,

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0: 6 Hanson, over. 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Hey, here we go, over. .137's rear is still just barely in between the signals of Central Junction. It should be clearing it shortly. Hold on a second, let me holler at
1: him. 2 began south, is 18, 3 17 out.

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Over. 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You can fall, come on up to Central. Over. Thank you, Central.

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1: Steel 15 says

0: 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Over.
1: 1.48,
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1: All right, Plainfield, 25 PTC, TO, good to go, engine town today. Y'all are on board and ready to roll. You got anything for ball?
0: No, sir.
1: Okay, all right, I'll let the J know you're ready. Okay, Baltimore, you're staying, signal indication over.

0: 493 knots, and you got clear north and home, 7287 south up.
1: I'm on 4318, engine 5410, got a clear signal, south connection, track 2, southbound up.

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0: Understand, clear to go west. .514 calling Rice Yard 8 Tower.
2: .493-19, Oklahoma 7287, advanced approach to the river. Let us stop that.
3: Go ahead, 514.
0: Yeah, we have permission from the service center here to far west. We have permission on the tunnel.
3: Yes, sir. Come on out through the tunnel.
0: Understand. Permission on the tunnel. Here we go.

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0: L-15, got a clear signal, Jamestown, north.
1: Yeah, I got y'all mark on that number one track.
2: Oh. 4939, approach, slow, morning side, main track, 737 south.

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1: Emergency
0: service center, over. Go ahead. People, we're bringing that 7266 T50. We're going to be clear to make that turn.
1: Yeah, y'all clear to make turn, over.
2: Approach lot lane, one track, northbound, 6019, 3135.
3: Six 49 restricting Christ Junction track 2, 5333 south.
4: CFX detector, milepost 591.5.

0: 387, my first link, got restricted in the street. 90 yards southbound.
1: For the 318, it's just both men. It's the condition to the dam, the main track, main
0: street. Come
1: 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Okay, stop, I know.
2: 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Fit 240 north.
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0: Coming down, another 3 cars, 5209. You still clear for 6.
1: Come on, 4 miles an hour.
0: Understand, it'll be 4 miles an hour.

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1: All yard ladder. 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I'm going to get this hop engine out ahead of you.
2: Hey, T10 to the all yard, F yard ladder there. That we'll wave that engine come out.
1: Thanks, sir.
2: Yard 514, right tower.
1: 514.
2: 14, okay.
1: Yeah, that's right.

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1: Okay, yeah, we see it. All right.
0: Yeah, as soon as he clears, I'll flip it for you.
1: I understand.

0: Train down, break loose with the power, tie it down. 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
1: All right, I understand. 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
0: Hey, Ty, we're available PTO.
2: Go ahead.
0: Available. 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
2: 29, track 1, northbound to 2-1.
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1: Okay, that's all.
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Fortuna.

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0: Yes, sir, go ahead, over.
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1: Thank you.

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0: 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One to the main. 240 north.
1: Pick up the depot, man. 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

0: Hey, Tom.
1: KD coming up here on Urban Avenue.
0: No. 5602, come on to me, R4. North Nation R4. Say again, right, Kyle?
1: Yeah, what track you say? Come in to 602?
0: R04.
1: R4, here we go.

0: 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Thanks.
1: Come on, I'm Peril 13 extension.

0: JD, dispatcher Jack Flanchman.
1: Yes, sir. This is 514 ready for job repo.
0: I'm ready for it. Go ahead.
1: Oh, we got Turner and Green on this thing. Got three engines, 4,500 gallons, 8,468 on the tons, 10,816 on the length. 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

0: JD, dispatcher Jack Slanchman.
1: Yes, sir, this is 514 ready for job repo.
0: I'm ready for it, go ahead.
1: Oh, we got Turner and Green on this thing. 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
1: Yes, sir.
0: Come on, signal indication, I'll be ready for you. Meet 198 at Jamestown and get gone.
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0: 198 Daytona.
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1: Everything good.

0: 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Next down. 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
1: Five 16 clear, North Homestead, main track 662, 7122, southbound up.

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1: Delaware 585.
0: Yeah, we're about to come over the river. We're about 12,000 feet, head in power.
1: 585, come on to me. Mechanical power, crossover R10. Change to R11.
0: All right, understand. We're good to come in. Mechanical crossover to R10. 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
1: 602, they open.
0: Got a little something special for you. We'll come out with the intermodals. We lined out of four on a 13 T10. We'll come out with the intermodals and leave them all on T10.
1: All the intermodals on T10.
0: Yes, sir. When you get that orange cone up here right by the 8th tower, that's the airline. Set your counter for 1,800 feet.
1: Count 1,800 feet.

0: Italian 585,
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1: All right, we'll ease them on down.
0: You can just drag it to a slow roll. Should be all right.
1: All right, we'll try to crawl a little slower here.
0: Sir, come on out of here. Oh, come on out of here.
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0: Facebook. You want to put your thing on?
1: No, sir. 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But we're just going to put the bottom there on the airline right here from ATO.
0: Okay. That's the sound of the west end.

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0: 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Oh, I see it.
1: Yeah, he's still on my circuit. I'm going to get him shoved out of your way. Just keep easing on him.
0: Okay, all right.
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2: 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There's a room for that. 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
1: 10. 10. 10. 10. 10. 10. 10. 10. 10. 10. 10. 10. 10. 10. 10. 10. 10. 10. 10. 10. 10. 10. 10. 10. 10. 10. 10. 10. 10. 10. 10. 10. 10. 10. 10. 10. 10. 10. 10. 10. 10. 10. 10. 10. 10. 10. 10. 10. 10. 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10. 10. 10. 10. 10. 10. 10. 10. 10. 10. 10. 10. 10. 10. 10. 10. 10. 10. 10. 10. 10. 10. 10. 10.

still plenty of power. PTC can do all that good stuff. It's just calendar day. Y'all on board, ready to roll. Okay to pull from where you stand. Signal indication. I will let that JE know you're ready.

0: 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Thank you.
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0: having a break test on that 3104. You got that 3-step?
1: Right, clear.
0: Vision at 3. 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
1: 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Detector out.
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0: guy, Mr. Amanda, where you at?
1: Right here in front of
0: T-10,
1: helping the
0: doctor. Yeah, how about that, Chief? PTI, Bobby Lee, you available?
2: Yes, sir, I'm on my way back to the service center.
0: West end of R-11, West end R-11, give me a hand, please.
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2: To that 8th
0: Avenue.
2: Wait, wait, Captain. To continue on this T10, you got to talk to anybody in the zone, though?
0: Talk to them on 66. No zones, but talk to them on 66.
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0: I'd say one more. 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
1: How far is today, pal?
2: Hey, Tyler.
1: Hey, ready to come your way, out west end.
2: All right, come on, we'll bet this derailer since this train comes out from Mission to the tunnel.
1: All right, holding up at derailer.

0: All right, thank you. Stop.
1: All right, you got it. Three steps. Just say T71 to 201.

0: Alfredo.
1: Through the engine up here.

0: All right, let's go. Over. Already had a briefing, over.
1: Yeah, that's right. We had the briefing with JD. Need to brief you, or?
0: No, if you're good to go, we're good to go. You got good fuel, let's go.
1: Yes, sir. 3700 and 1200 info.
0: All right, special. 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
0: Just short of a couple, see if bump it back slightly, 71.2.

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End of transmission.

0: Yeah, I know when the engine clip come past that that switch down there, I'll holler back at the ATOL, he'll give a fish to come on out. Okay, roll over 650 and holler at ATOL. I mean, I can't tell what from right where I'm sitting there.
1: Jones.
0: Go ahead.
1: Okay, today. You got the tunnel?
0: I'm in the service zone.

Yeah, at the bottom watching the point. 20, 6, 7, 1, 2, 0.

0: Matthew, may I serve them?
1: Trying to get out and serve them. Seven. Yeah.
2: 442, 8 Tower.
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0: 1-54.
1: Hey, Tower. Alright, 442 Brunel, and I'll try to figure out what to do with you.
2: Denver 20, 7122.
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4: Come in at 80, John. I gotta go. You gotta go to 60. I'll holler. Yeah, hold on. Yeah, hold tight right away. Yeah.
1: Yet. 542, come on out, Bhutan.
4: Go out. Go to the. What's all y'all over there? Right.
1: Yeah, I forgot just that fast. Come on out, Bhutan. 20 low, we are.
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1: Yes, ma'am. 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
2: I got good day. Get
0: free. All right, Dennis, you made it 3 steps. 7122.
1: Help yourself. I didn't, sir.
0: I release show 3 steps to clear all tracks. Black coming to you. 7122.
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1: Yeah, most likely.
0: All right, I won't cover it up then.
2: Go ahead,
1: over.
2: 5-0, at the west end, over.
1: I only got 650 headed out the west end going west. Y'all can hold up, let it go out that west end, and I'll get you in there.
2: Okay, all right.
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0: 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All right, clear again for 10 and 3171.
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1: Yeah, like 47, 350, 440, crash 2, southbound.

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1: M584-19, over.
0: Yeah, man, come on.
1: All right, coming on.

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0: I got you, Matthew. With all the engine we got, I think I'll put us right at 12,000 feet. And if I rock 260. Hey. Hop up on one of them engine right there, John.
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0: Dial in 542. 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
1: Diving on 3171.

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0: 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When you can, let's get 3-7. You got 3-7 on 7-2-4-8. I'll let you know when to cut it in, okay?
1: All right, standing by to cut it in.

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1: All right, I got it slowly coming up now on this 542. Yeah, you and the clear drop your protection so I can get the air build up, I can get it back.

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1: Soundway 603.
0: Yes, sir. Come out back way to shop when this train clears. I'd like to go towards that 13, if that's all right with you.
1: Yeah, man, that train clears. We'll go there. Brandon, I should be gone by the time you get over and get ready to pull. Keep in mind, the handler is going to be against you.
0: All right, handler will be against me, I got you. That's all we got, is what's in 13, right?
1: Yes, sir, that's right.
0: All right, fixing the knock at CC now.

0: All right, I got that DC back working. I just got to get that out 75 and I'll pull out show back. All right, DC back working. Just wait for that app.
1: Dry shot each other. M584, TKN through the pocket all the way to the light, please. Job brief on your way down.

0: Dispatcher Jackson.
1: M5 8419, ready to job, revoke.
0: All right, I'm ready.
1: M5 8419, I'll do a 10-100 hours, bolt number 84844. 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Deal work, a few words, not a key train, no restriction, nowhere to do on the way, and fuel on both ends, and is 4,400 gallons over.
0: All right, 44. I've got a question for you. So you've been on duty since 10. That puts you on duty almost 5 hours. Were you a deadhead out of Savannah? Over.
1: That is correct. Over.
0: Okay. And you said no defects affected interactive effort and plenty of horsepower to get to Augusta and beyond, correct?
1: That is correct. Over.
0: Well, you got to get a button push, the brake test, the bingo, Uno, or what do you got to do?
1: We are all good to go.
0: Is that what your wife said today, or is that what the yard master told you, or what?
1: What everybody said.
0: See? It's going to be a good day.
1: Let's do it.
0: All right. You're running to Jessup. Let's go north.
1: Jessup going north. M5 and 4 out.
0: I'm just called out, Pat. Here we go. It's a dispatch box. 7501.
2: 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Operate main to siding. North direction from the SAS Ruston main track to the switch north end DuPont siding track. Circle I-11. Take side to south end of DuPont. Permission to handle that switch. AN619.2. Over.
3: Got EC1 number 87501, today's date 9/19/26 AN 592.0, M6519 CSXT 7170, Blaine on the Coffin Circle Mile 18. Operate on main deciding track, north direction from the SAS Ruston main track to the switch north end DuPont side track, circle line 11. Take siding south end DuPont, permission on the switch at the AN 619.2.
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3: Appreciate
2: it. 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

0: Stallion 584.
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0: I heard you talk to Carlos, but I couldn't catch you in time. 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I need to get out behind you.
1: Okay, well, stop at Jenkins.
0: Thank you. Bottom at Jenkins. Appreciate it.
2: We already armed up, Matthew.
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1: Hey, Italian 847, come on out of Route 9, 221, two shot.
2: All right, out 921 shot. Here we go.
0: I'm 84, 8000.
2: Red back there, Bert. One up right clear, here we go.
0: 584, 8000.
1: Yes, sir, go ahead.
0: Yeah, we're not stopping, Matthew. We're already armed up. We go.
1: Thank you, sir. Have a fantastic day.

0: signal went way across.
1: Hey, Tower.
0: Sir, permission, Winston shopping on the tunnel loop.
1: Yeah, what was your train ID?
0: 410, M410.
1: M410. Yeah, man, I got to set a power headed to the shop, work it out with him. So, 847, going to the shop.
0: I see him right now. I'll work out with him. Thank you. Here we go. Let's pull high for you.

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1: Go ahead, 410.
0: I need to go west side at 65 when I can. 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

0: 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Lady 47, service center.
1: Go ahead, Oak.
0: 3-inch west end, we're going to pull high, let that one out.
1: All right, copy that. Get y'all here as soon as I can.
0: How many inches y'all got? All right, 3.
1: Copy 442.

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1: Radio
0: 32. Yeah. 7-0, we up on the 4th Square, but I'm coming to you down 5 cars to a stop, got to get one of them.
1: 3-5. You gonna stand there? I got a full highlet, one out with three engines. All right, here we go.

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1: JD?
2: JD, M54219.
1: Go ahead.
2: Yeah, we got Jones and Jones on duty at 1230, dispatch book number 84999. Over 40 messages, dispatch, 85 loads, 108 empties, 14,875 on the tonnage. The tonnage rail length showing 11473, but with all the engine we got, I think we're like 11.9 on length. Lead locomotive CSX 7248. It has 457 on the fuel. The second engine CSX 108. It has 3860. Third engine 734 has 5,040. Other engine 708 dead in tow. 7921 dead in tow. 76 looks like a 98 is dead in tow. But a DP unit is a 3032 has 4590. It's 120 in the country. So no work from that we know of in route. PTC and TO, I guess they'll come up when we get out there on the main line.
1: All right, you got enough power and fuel. PTCTO got DP set up correct.
2: Yeah.
1: Are y'all leaving off the freight lead?
2: I don't know exactly which way, because we over here on the former yard, on the local yard side, and I don't know which way he going to line us out at the moment, though.
1: All right, I'll get with him. Here we go. Signal location.
2: Okay, all right. When I swing out, I'm going to have to get stopped and let the carbon armor light for me.
1: Okay, all right. Looks like we'll be going out the freight lead.
2: Okay, all right, I'm saying freight lead.

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Seventy-three to the derailleur. Tight end, use motion.

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1: All right, thank you.

0: on that 410.
1: 410, it's Bobby O.
0: Sir, y'all going out to DP jail.
1: That's right, yes, sir. We're dropping on out track 7, double 8 and 7 on.
0: Yeah, 15, 11, 5, 8, 8.

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1: Here we go.
2: Five 84 6 31 71 clear to Tiller River North out.

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1: 10-5-84-19, over.
2: Looks like you got one Easter egg in your training line number 21. It's a load of pulp board. Non-dangerous. You see that on your tablet, over?
1: Yes, sir. I see it. Looks like the SNC 20206 line 21 does not affect past cars in the train at all, over. That is correct. Oh, they were just bumped up by one of them.
2: Okay, all right, here we go. All right, C-16-16
1: has been upgraded here. Yes, sir, C-16-16 has been updated. We're good to go.
0: Flying back up, stop.

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0: M441 in 71 track, 7287 is your leader. Head in.
1: Thank you, Ol.
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2: Yeah, that's right.

0: Very clear.
1: We'll call a couple first. That's okay.
2: Come on, sir. Heavy east side of 71 west out to Shopper Wheel.

0: Tower 2 PTI. Take a remote box in the elevator. Can you take it to the B tower and drop it off, please? Thank you.
1: Please,
0: Right. Understood,
2: 561. You're clear. Drop
0: 3 swinging.
2: 603
0: at 8 tower. All around that. Don't forget the pan throws are against y'all.
2: That's right. I was going to meet a conductor back at the bike crossing anyway.
0: Okay.
2: Can you pull up to those hand throws?
0: Yes, sir. You can pull around that door.

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1: Good.
0: We're just gonna go east, Steve, that's all right.
1: All right, I'm sure you go east, though.

0: 542219, this is T7248, clear Jamestown, one traffic single main, northbound.
1: Tower of 8.
2: Yes,
1: sir. Information out of the east end to south side when 603 clears up.
2: Yeah. What fire y'all got?
1: 31.
2: Okay.
0: 10-410, that's time.
2: Go ahead, 410.
0: Comes up to the east end of T-12.
2: I got your lines, T-12, T-13, all the way up to the diamond.
0: All right, for sure.

0: state to start doing something.
1: Go ahead, Irvin. Yeah, 492 and 65 on the west end, 3113, you're leaving, heading.
0: Thank you, CP.

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0: inbound there. 551 37. Stop. We're on the right way.
1: Yeah, 37 stop 551.
2: Brownie, I got the Huff engine gonna get the hand through. She's coming out of 7. He'll get the

0: Hey, we got three step over.
1: That's right, you got three step in place.
0: All right, push the step.
1: I'm throwing arms with 88.
0: All
1: right. Say again.
0: Here's a T-7248, clear dimension, off out. 6-3-3, get you on and off, you'll make sure it's emergency, brother. Emergency crossing. 6-3-3, get you on and off, he's headed around to meet you at the emergency crossing.
1: All right, on and off, but we're at the bike crossing if he wants.
2: Get you on and off, and he's on up to the emergency crossing. If the 8th hour's ready for you, I'll meet you there.
1: I'll be emergency crossing.

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0: CSX, JE, dispatcher Jacksonville, the answering, over.
1: M60319, you ready to job brief, boss?
0: Man, this is what I live for, to do these job briefs and ask you got sufficient horsepower to go beyond your destination and make somewhere else. Do you got enough fuel to do that? Do you got enough, any traction motors got? Dude, I just love this stuff, over.
1: I hear you. I love giving it.
0: I mean, it's just like sitting in the corner in elementary, you know, smelling that newly printed paper and maybe chewing on a crayon and eating paste, over.
1: Me, I was thinking more like free school and just chasing the little girls and pulling on their britches.
0: Oh, my goodness. Well, you know, that's how I married my wife, over.
1: Me too.
0: I mean, we met in fifth grade when we were 10. And we married right when we turned 20. And we've been married ever since. So 39 years, but known each other for 49.
1: Well, I met mine when I was about 2. Married her when I was 20. And we've been married for 48 years.
0: Well, you're not from West Virginia or anything like that. You're not going to spoil the story, are you?
1: No, I'm from South Florida.
0: Oh, whoa. I'm going to ask specifically now. You're not from that anywhere that's got the first little town name, a tiger or anything, are you, over?
1: No.
0: All right, I'm ready for a job brief when you are.
1: Bulletin number 85119, Wilcox and Rollerson for a crew. Got a lead locomotive, CSX D551, has 4,000 gallons. Trailing locomotive is the CSX D... ...7138, has 5,000 gallons. I've got 65 loads, 52 empties. 9824 for tons, a length of 6962 for length. BTCTO, both up, operation power sufficient for the train. We are a key train, unfortunately. Other than that, we are ready to go south.
0: All right. And you say no defects, expect a tractive effort, and your no traction motors cut out. You got plenty of horsepower to get down to Winston and beyond and bring it back, correct?
1: That is correct.
0: All right, what's your head in milepost? Got a downgrade to give you and a line 10. So what's your head in milepost and who's going to copy?
1: You can call it AN587 Rollerson. Rollerson on the copy.
0: All right, it'll be 87601. That's 87601. Today's date, 9/19/26. AN587.0, M60319, CSXT551, Rollerson, Circle Line 5A and 10. 5A reads, do not exceed the following speed, that's 25 mph on number 1 ONE track. That is between milepost A617.1 and milepost A617.2. Signs are no. And line 10 reads dispatcher message 28505 is annulled. Over. On your work order, I guess.
2: Okay. Well, reason why I was, because this work order that we printed off, it showed that we only had 85 loads and 108. And that this PTC updated itself and it showed we got 88 loads. Now, and Sunday's limit and all that thing.
3: Yeah, that shows 86 loads, 108 empties. 86 loads, 108 empties. Is that what you're showing? Or, well, it's showing 88 on here. Hold on.
1: Yeah, 87601, you say?
0: That is correct, over. with that being said, 87601, make it okay and effective. 1558 JCC, over.
1: 1558 JCC, over.
0: All right, yeah. I got one crazy question. How do you know his wife from 2 years old?
3: Shows you going over two camera shots. So this shows one extra car on this other one, but it shows, I don't know what the heck's going on. Line 106 is a 77097 GACX. Line 106, is that what you're showing?
2: Yes, sir.
3: Looks like a load, non-dangerous. Okay, maybe we'll get a more accurate reading over the next CDI, I don't know, or AI scanner.
2: I appreciate it.
3: Here we go. James.

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0: Got a 441 at the service center, needs a ride to F-14, swap out with the hostlers, please.
1: Okay.

0: station. 37 we see of all traction. Get right, swing my head about 2 over the switch.
1: Swing the head 2.
2: 37 sir.
0: Tyler. Hey, is that 14 spotted on the west end where you have street?
3: Yeah, it was spotted on the west.
0: All right, thank you.

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1: Charlie Tower.
0: That's why 37 something.
1: Go to market.

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0: 14, like to see if we can get permission to pull on them and I guess pick up some cars out of RO 4.
1: Okay. 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

0: Jack, civilian, straight over.
1: All right, Chris, you got right here on this M410-19, got everything together, pulling towards the light, ready to job brief, over.
0: I'm ready.
1: You got right, engineer board trainee, Steph. We on duty at 1430. The bulletin is 85137. I leave you here with 190 cars, 115 loads by 75 empty, 17,860 tons, 11,879 feet of train. We got a CSXT 377 and a 3414 on the head. IDP is 100 in deep, 111 deep in the consist. It's CSXT 7266. No restrictions on the power. We got over 4,000 gallons in all three. We are key trained, so we good for 50 miles an hour. PGC tail, everything is up and active.
0: Did you say no defects or effect in tractive effort? Is that correct?
1: That's correct.
0: All right, that said, you got to get a brake test button posted. You got sufficient horsepower to make it to beyond Florence and beyond, I presume. Is that correct?
1: Already got the button pushed. Yes, we got plenty of power.
0: Well, you're running the Jessup, so let's roll over.
1: We go. We're going to roll out over.
0: Have a good trip. Jay, dispatch Jackson out.
1: M410, 8 hours.
2: Yeah.
1: Don't talk to the man. We're heading to the lotto.
2: I'll drive a safe trip.
1: Thank you.

PM 410. PM 410 19, clear, right, just clear. Rosa Junction, y'all lead to the main. Locomotive 37 7 off out.

0: 7, come on out, Raymond. Over 2-8 tower.
1: Go ahead, over.
0: We come on out, swing out.
1: Yes, sir. R-13 through the tower.
2: M-410, car spectrum.
0: I'll pull mine out.
2: 705.

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1: Supposed to be on channel doing our roll by. Yeah, we went in emergency coming out of the yard.
0: I understand.

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1: 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You don't have a light, though, buzz him up.
2: All right, we'll hold up in the buggy and we'll buzz.
1: I got you lined on around. You can pull on around now.
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0: M410-19, what's your head-in milepost, over?
1: I'm at AN587.2. Look like the rear in the yard is at the AN589.4.
0: And you say it's AN587.2?
1: That's right, that's my head in. That's right, AN587.2.
0: All right, and any unusual slack action that caused any problems there? Over.
1: Car inspector was giving us a roll bar. He said some kind of rebar or something had jump up and snatch a hose off. He say he waiting on a manager now to get a hose so they can replace it. But he said he's seen it. Got a hose need replacing over.

0: Okay. Now, don't forget, once you get your air right, get everything built back up, don't forget about going one train length of restricted speed. Over.
1: One train length, restricted speed. Yeah, I appreciate that too, Chris. And also, like I said, he didn't give me no car number, nothing like that yet, but I'll try to get all that good stuff over.
0: Okay, yeah. So you're saying a piece of rebar on the ground, you ran over it, it jumped up, and it hit the busted air hose, is that correct?
1: That's right. That's how he explained it to us. He said he was right there. He seen it when it happened. Because like I said, he was giving us a roll bar. Bye. Over.
0: Okay. No problem. I appreciate it. Jay, dispatcher, checks now.
2: 441 there, Chris.
0: Who is this, over?
2: 441, ready to go vibration up.
0: All right. I'm ready for a job brief when you are.
1: Just, Icon 5500.
2: Bulletin 85329. Two engines on the head, a 7287 and a 4764. Got a 114 load, 10 inches, 11.5 on the ton, 97.49 on the length. We're going to have to swing around out of the yard and shove back and get R4 off the bottom, or on the bottom, over. Got racks to pick up here in the yard.
0: So you need a light. But you're not going to depart. You are, you're doubling out to, get some more cars. Is that correct in, our yard?
2: We're not going to clear the light, but we're going to need a light at the south connection to swing out, and then we're not going to clear the light. We're going to shove back. We'll hold that light while we grab our four.
0: Okay. No problem. Be signal indication there. Let me know when you guys are actually ready and, you know, to depart, over, and we'll do a job brief.
2: All right, we got 4,500 gallons of fuel on both of these engines while we're at here.
0: 4,500 gallons, no defects on calendar, or no defects, spec, attractive ever calendar, plenty of horsepower to get to Winston, Miami, China, and back. Is that correct?
2: That's all correct. We are a key train there, over.
0: Oh, yeah, even better, over.
2: Always gets better.
0: I know. Here we go. Signal indication, over.
2: I appreciate it.

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1: Tower. Rush on 8th Tower.
0: Coming up the double track, about 8,500 feet, 144 cars.
1: 8,500 feet, okay.
0: Come
1: on up Needham Road. I'll pull up south side there at Needham Road. I'll work on getting in here.

0: All right, down in the clear, say the 285.
1: Down clear, here we go.
2: 415.
3: 1482 Tower. 442.
2: You want, I guess call B Tower,
3: let them
2: know I'm coming over, they
3: blocked. Yeah, that's y'all, I'm shoving out, we'll swing back in, and he'll get you lined up, T4. How much from the, how many cars you got to the DP there? Conductor.
0: I'm gonna go ahead and cut it there.
3: Yeah, let's just go ahead and cut it there while we blocked up waiting. We'll just go ahead and cut it. If you don't mind stepping down there, we'll just take it there.
0: Alright, my bottom is in the clear, correct, sir?
3: Oh, yes, sir. It's well in the clear.
2: 3775.
1: I got about maybe 10 good cars if we do something with that, right? No, go ahead and make a cut. And then we'll see what happens.
4: 4419, slow clear, south connection.
1: Yeah, you still got 3 steps, 705.

I got isolated up here, Raymond.

0: throw drugs and out.
1: Right, Charlie Tower. Tower to 442 engineer.
0: 442.
1: When your man makes the cut, you're lined up at the B tower.
0: I appreciate it.
2: 441 A tower. You gonna have us a car inspector here to meet us at R4?
1: Yeah, he's supposed to be gonna meet y'all there.
2: All right, appreciate it.

0: I'll give him 1 second there, Randy. Hold on 1 second.
1: 4-4-2-8-0.
2: Hi, Tom.
1: If possible, I can ride this down 3 and have you pick me up on the south.
2: Say that again, buddy. You cut out on me.
1: If possible, could I ride this down 3 and have PGI pick me up on the south end?
2: Absolutely.
1: Appreciate it.

0: About 30, 35 more to come by you there, Mr. King.
1: All right, I got my eye on that bottom.
2: Right, Charlie Tower to available PTO.
3: Go ahead.
2: Yeah, to the east end of R3. East end of R3 and pick up a conductor ride to cut in.
3: Okay.
2: Nothing.

0: 705. I'm estimating about 25 to that circuit.
1: Five, six, more 7287.
2: I'm just good there, 441.
1: Not even down.
2: In the moment.
3: Go ahead, observe then.
2: Not 441, line south connection to R4.
3: Three-step, over.
1: I'm going to just snatch that cut, leave it open at a knuckle, but I don't need a three right now.
3: All right, sir.

0: 441 to HR, are you ready for Star 7 back to 3 to 4 to over?
1: Yes, sir. I think I got cut out, but you line south connection to R4.
0: All right, line R4. Here we go. I said the 287 up right to point to all track with the line, Jason in the clear. Start even back. 10, double checking each switch.
2: Add the line and Jason's clear. Starting out with 10, double checking. 7287.
0: Restricted mode, your way.
3: All right. 705, I need about another 6 more to clear this circuit.
4: All right, Aaron. Ready to make a move on this 31-13.
2: Go ahead, Aaron. All right, I'll clear to go west, 492.
0: Adam Shagan, stand for 287.
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0: 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Go ahead, over.
1: I got some track if you're ready.
0: Yeah, I'm ready. Go ahead, over.
1: RDC 187 480 and 645 18 into 3460 Benton. Releasing that in its entirety, that's going to be the switch north of DuPont Main Track, switch south of DuPont Main Track.
0: 87480 M 645 18 3460 Benton. Release and switch north of DuPont, switch south of DuPont. 1700 hours KMC.
1: 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Good copy. EC 187616 M 645 18 into 3460 Benton. Releasing that in its entirety, switch south and DuPont Main Track to the SAS Ruskin Main Track system.
0: 7616 M 645 18 3460 Benton. 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
1: 1700 KMC. Thanks, sir. Have a good day.
0: They ready for you, guys?
1: No, not yet. We tried to get a hold of them, but they said it's going to be a night.
0: All right. Just let me know, bro. I'll do. I can give you the signal. I just don't take it till they're ready for you.
1: All right. Understand. Thank you again.
0: Perfect. Okay.

0: 287, they settle back there for you. You have three step eight flies.
1: All right, 492, back on that radio. 3113, back on that radio. Ryan, clear all. Put me in clear, you patient. D-Rail is in the 30. Shove on, clear for 20. Get down with you, about 80.
2: All right, 20, down to 8. Second.

0: All right, Spirit to 287, ground point through all tracks. Jason Center clear. Drop that three step. He's on back there. Car to couple.
1: Drop three clear, Jason Center. 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
1: Moving on that Chevy 282.
2: Moving one.
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1: 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Here we go.
2: Hey, Raymond, get a brake on that in. 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
2: Morris Line, T-10 or T-12?
0: Yes, sir. T-12, please.
2: Alright, I'm going to T-12.
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4: 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You got three.

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1: Bottom car is showing a TTGX 715142 over.
0: All right, that's a good one.

Right here, line back to R2.

0: time you get them eased down, that'll be good on that 7287. Three tip on that stuff.
1: Ease them on down. Settle down, battery. You got three stuff applied, 7287.
0: All right.

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Hit it one more time, Kev. I'm trying to arm it. No, disarm. Six on the bottom, but it's still running its contest. And I got calm with it right now, showing 66 on the bottom.

0: and get it armed, though.
1: I got it armed right now. I don't know who hit it, but I got it a 5861 armed, good comm showing 67 pounds. Everything up on the brakes, Lip Boss.
2: Sorry, Chris, that card number was line 182. It's an ATW, ATW 273526. Yeah, I just had to change the hose. It got snatched off somewhere, and that would have been on the AN of that car over.
3: What's the car number again?
2: ATW 273526.
3: Line number 82 AN. All right. I appreciate it. You're moving north now, over.
2: That is correct, over.
3: Have a good trip, over.
2: Thank you.
3: Thank you, NJ Dispatcher Cash Town.
1: That's right. I got them pumping up now.

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1: Helm 605 and 65 on the east end, 7041 is your leader, DP.
0: Thank you.
1: You're welcome.

0: I got on the bottom. We'll ride them on. Just hold to them, man.
1: Hold them, hold them.
2: Four two shop over.
3: Go ahead.
2: Got two up for you.
3: This 442?
2: Yeah.
4: Chief Dispatcher Y1919, engine CSXT 2004 over.
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0: 1919 to D.
1: Who's going to copy and what's your head and mouth post, over?
2: Locomotive 36, source out.
1: Copy Y1919, what's your head and mouth post and who's copy? Who's going to copy the CC1?
0: Yes, we're getting that milepost for you right now. It's going to be E. Rogers on the copy.
3: Go ahead.
4: You went to the east end of R4 and pick up 441 conductor.
3: Yeah.
4: Tower to 441, the engine's over.
5: Go ahead, over.
4: When you can, let's pull on down to South Waycross. I'll get you set down there. See if we can clear up a little bit of stuff.
5: All right, we get done with this brake test. We'll pull down to South Waycross.
4: I sure appreciate it.
6: Knock down DC.
5: That's right, it's...
7: All right, Sabre 287, you got them all the way. We back down here to the east end. Get ready. You can knock them off, and he'll watch them by.
5: All right, knocking them off. Y'all in the clear. When I get this air right, I'll meet you at South Waycross.
7: All right. Here we go.
5: I'll holler at Mr. Charles. We'll be ready.
7: All right.
1: Line 11. 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
0: C1 number 87702, date 9/19/26, location AN587.0. 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Circle line 11, do not exceed restricted speed from 587.2 to 587.8. Following a train that was previously in emergency.
1: That's your milepost was ANB587.0, and the two prefixes on the 587.2 to 587.8, you got written down AN as the prefix, and you got it on all tracks, correct? Over.
0: Yes, prefix are AN587.2 and 587.8 on all tracks.
1: All right, make it 87702, make it okay and effective 1729-1729-JCC, over.
0: 1729-JCC?
1: Yeah, that is correct, and it'll be signal indication. Here we go. Appreciate it, J Dispatcher Jackson. Thank
0: you.
7: 41 to that, J.E. Dispatcher, over.
1: 441-19, over.
7: Sir, ready for that updated job briefing. We got everything done. Ms. Charles, ready to pull down to South Waycross to get this conductor, over.
1: All right, and let me think here real quick. So you're going to give me a briefing once you get him, or what?
7: Do it right now, sir.
1: I'm ready. Well, I got an EC1 to give you, too, so you want to do it when you get him, or what?
7: Go ahead and do it. We're sitting still.
1: All right. And, grab your train sheet again. So I'm assuming you're going to copy. Is that correct, Mr. Hamilton?
7: That's correct. We have the ANA 588.1.
1: All right. It'll be EC1 87706. That's 87706. Today's date 9/19/26, ANA 588.1, M441-19, CSXT7287, Hamilton copying. Circle lines 5A and 5B. 5A reads, do not exceed the following speed. That's 25 mph on number one ONE track. That is between milepost. Oh, shoot. Cancel this CC. Well, I'll keep the CC one, but I gotta give you a light 10 now. It'll be 5A reads, do not exceed the following speed. That's 25 mph on number one, between A617.1 and milepost A617.2. Signs are no. 5B reads, do not exceed the following speed. That's 25 mph on number one, ONA track, between milepost A624.1 and milepost A624.2. Signs no.
4: All right, no 10 on this one?
1: No 10 on this one. I can't, without having to completely redo the whole thing, so I'll give you a 10 here in a second.
4: Here we go. We got an EC1 number 87706. Today's date, 09-19-26, location ANA 588.1. We got the M44119 with a lead engine 7287, Hamilton on the copy. Got a line 5A and 5B, do not exceed the following speeds. We got 25 miles an hour, number one track, between the milepost A617.1 and the A617.2, knowing the signs. The 5B reads 25 miles per hour on the number one track between the A624.1 and the 624.2, knowing the signs. Over.
1: And that second prefix on 5B is an A. I presume 624.2, 87706, make it okay and effective, 1733-1733-JCC, over.
4: That is prefix is an A on that 5B, and it is 1733-JCC.
1: That's correct, and I'm going to use this ANA 588.1. Is that all right on the second EC1?
4: Correct, sir.
1: All right, here we go. It'll be 87710. That's 87710. Today's date, 9-19-26. ANA 588.1 and 44119 CSXT 7287 King. Hamilton. Circle line 10. Line 10 reads message 28505 is an all. 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
4: About EC87710, today's date 9-19-26 at the ANA 588.1. Got the M44119 with a lead engine 7287, Hamilton on the copy. We got a line 10. The message reads 28505 is annulled. Over.
1: 87710, make it okay and effective 1734-1734. JCC, over.
4: 734-JCC.
1: Thank you. You have a... I'm probably going to get 26 by you down there at Astoria. He's coming to Race Pond, and I'd like to get him off my railroad. So as soon as he clears, you'll go south. Over.
4: 26 at Astoria. Thank you.
1: That's correct. Here we go, Chief. Dispatch station.

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1: Is it Washington Crossing clear?
0: Yes.
1: Thank you.
0: Or should they?
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0: 17:45 on a roll by and brake test. Appreciate the help.
1: Absolutely. Y'all have a safe trip this evening. 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

0: Tower to Y 190. Tower to 492, T12, T13 to the signal.
1: All right, T12, T13 to the signal. Here we go. Appreciate you,
0: guys. Yes, sir. Y'all have a safe trip.

0: Hi, Bennett. 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Where you want the motors?
1: y'all come on around. I think we can sit between the fire crossover circuit, the east end of J, or the south end of J3. So let's try it. Y'all come on around J3. We'll back it in, probably orange 7, either 7 or 8.
0: J3, 7, 8.
1: Let's go to 7. I know it'll hold it. 7 will hold it, so we'll go there.

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0: Matt, how far is it from Brunel Street to the south end of J3?
2: I'm actually getting for me, car special. Okay, got it armed that time, showing 74 pounds on the bunk.
1: I'm not sure offhand,
0: I think it's 6,000 feet from Brunel Street to the south end. 441 stopped on track 1 out here, so. And everybody's waiting on 26, so we'll just try it. I think we can make it fit. We'll try it anyway.
1: All right.
2: All right, car inspector, brace coming to you on this 492.

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1: Yeah, we left Dothan. 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
0: Okay.
1: Or we were 7,600 feet, and then we picked up 17 cars.

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1: I'm going to run it east end to RO8. East end to RO8. I'm going to have one back in the RO8.

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0: Matt Lyon, through the power crossover, row number 8, open track. Screen, how much more room do you have there?
1: About 2,000 feet.
0: You said you still had about another 2,000, you think?
1: What it looks like.
0: Well, good iron of thought. Okay.
2: 34-6, you got your line with this power call, Trevor up there, Rod. All days back to clear. Using back, using about 20 cars on the get down.
1: 20 and you're going to get down. 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

0: 2460, moving on the bottom.
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0: That's right. Team South Track 1 Astoria, Delta.
1: What you doing on that train?
0: Where you?

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0: All right. 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Point clear, the track looking good right on back 20th. I can see about 80, 90 cars.
2: All right, hitting the counter, shoving into clear.

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1: Like about 20, 30 months.
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0: Got it going low, didn't you?
1: What?
0: You got it going low last night, didn't you, or get close?
1: No, we had an hour left, actually, when we got off.
0: Okay.
1: We had to get the train master. They didn't even have a bus ordered for us when we got to Moncrief. Omar, I guess, felt sorry for us, and we had to get close to us down there to get on it. I guess they're trying to give us an attaboy for not getting on top of that derail already.
0: Yeah, that's probably it.
2: Last 20, if you need a 3460.
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1: All right, appreciate it.
0: For 15 on this end, if you need it, 15 cars, 3460.
1: I'm dragging them down.

0: 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Track 1, in the CSX 7287, dial up.
1: Well, y'all swing them up. I'm going to have to piece it in here. Hold on, I can get you in here. Swing it up, and we'll back it in R2. Fill up 2 and set the change over to 1.
2: All right, filling up 2, changing 1. I think Massey didn't track for track today.
1: Do what?
2: See, Massey done train for train today. Hump 1, bring 1 in. Leave all that room.
1: Right.

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0: Charlie Tower 2, available PTM. Yeah, we're going to be back in NR2, and NR1 going to need a little help with a ride.
1: Okay.
0: Thank you.
2: I'm ready to go, my Des 8.
0: Come on out back through the fire. We'll get a back range shot.
2: Hot almighty. What dog used to say, man, I feel like I'm having relations.
0: I mean, you can go TTN if you want to go TTN.
2: Want
0: to go TTN, you can.

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1: Headed east.
2: I've got a low ride, no engage there backing in.
1: I'm over here doing pull ups on this car. I got my shirt off.
2: Yeah, I'm staring at the rainbow at you.
0: 3-7-5-8-0.
3: Oh, hello. Come on out of the way, I see information on top.
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0: to Clear Haywood, CSXC 7475, north, number one.
1: Hey, Jay. Hey, what's that one?
2: I don't know.
1: You know. I had them calls, you know. Yeah, you know. Martin Folks is forbidden, you know. 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
1: Yeah, I can't see you.
0: Channel 1. 45 Service Center, over.
1: 45.
0: Coming at you from the east way with two motors.
1: Yeah, 645, no shit.
0: That's right, 645, 18.
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0: 245, y'all still rolling this way?
1: The highway stopped out there at the derailleur.
0: Oh, keep coming this way.
1: Coming that way. Seventy-three up front.

0: right here. The ground part 72 on top of 1021.
1: Clear that Israeli. Over.
2: Get everybody out of the way there, cuz, for that big head coming in.
1: I don't mind it.
2: Ish.
1: Where you at, Tiger Woods?
2: Yeah, I'm trying to get in this yard there, cuz.
1: Come on in. I'm
2: giving my best shot. M452, that right yard 8-10.
0: Copy that. Don't play on anything.

0: Yeah. Roll back 6 and 4 Victor 2 there, Roger, on 8-10.
1: Don't play on anything.

Here on Circuit Gate. Yeah, you're still on the circuit.

0: 35 approach Southway Cross Number 1 Northern.
1: Yeah, they're landing just there.
2: Only another single out. They get ready.
1: Road number 1.
0: Now I hear what's the hold up.
2: Hey Dave, if you can hear me, back it up for the number 1.
0: Shit.

0: Sorry, 452.
1: 452, sir.
0: That's going on up here. So come on in, mechanical 8-5, cross over to R7. We're going to try to squeeze them in there.
1: All right, coming on in, power to that row 8.
2: Don't know what's in, Chris.

0: 452-19, local above 935 Street, Sigma South Connection, number 1 to the yard, northern.
1: Yeah, go ahead.

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0: C-12 and 004.
1: Well, T-13.
2: We got the fourth grid.

0: Foxtrot.
1: Little Lamb, was the camper burned down when y'all come by this morning?
0: That's what we was talking about. I don't think it was.

0: that's pretty close.
1: Yeah, let's hit another about 45.
0: Yeah, I figured out what happened with that. I forgot I had, well, that trade doubled in a while ago. I had them go back there about 10 or 12 cars to make the cut because they was bought at the B-Tower.
1: I looked in there, I was like, wait a minute, that was about 4,500 feet. I kind of figured that's what we was going to do, but I didn't know how high it is.
0: Yeah, yeah.
2: Sound like a setup to me there, co-worker.
3: That 452 would have filled it right up, but...
1: How does that thing?
2: Yeah.
1: That's a good line back 20, look. And 31.
2: 20.
3: Yeah, that Route 7 it does right for us.
1: 20,
2: 7, 41. 4, 7, 41. I understand the pecking order there, little man.

0: South Center 41.
1: I'm dragging my heels as low as I can.
0: Hey, you in the
2: what you talking about there, Cobert?
0: Yeah, we done been in the shop.
2: Hey, it's changing. It took me forever to get in here because of y'all.

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2: 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I don't have you lined all the way out. I got to get a job over the hill here.

0: Like you need about one car to clear up on the other end, baby.
1: All right, so we got it.
0: Just cleared it.
1: Over. 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

0: I hear you, Mr. Pretzel Covered Reese.
1: Yes. Quick as y'all get them tied and tested. Come on out. Might line you back towards R12 to get you out. I got a car sitting next to it too.
2: 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All right.
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0: 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Right and quick left and clear ahead, 935.
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1: KV.
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1: I'll talk to you more about it when I get you on T-21, but the off-trail engine may want to get to the local yard. We'll try to get 261 to take it from you somewhere. Just got to find a good place to do it.
2: All right.
1: Charlie Tower 2, available PTF.
3: Go ahead.
1: What's your location?
3: I'm at the end of the boulevard.
1: Okay. Can you pick up the hostlers from the service center? Take them to the shop, get up, pick up this engine, please.
3: Yes, on the way.
1: Thank you.
2: I get one of these back.
4: Never twice.

0: 4.
1: Alright. 795, let our bunch get his house shoved in straight in right here, and y'all come on up to 72. Yeah, come on across that crossing right there. On it, so they ain't but two motors, should be done next 5 minutes or so. I know y'all ready to get out of here.

0: Hello, KB. Just put that engine on H-19. The hospital ain't got no conductor right now, so just put it on H-19, I guess.
1: All right. Basically, all on that all kept put away. Clear. 55 for that 741.

0: Two more to clear.
1: Coming to help you. 3 to 5, 935. Yeah, you got to set it up for leave.

0: radio. I got an M605, Tactino.
1: Go ahead, Gaskins.
0: Sir, yes, sir. We've got a set of car out, and I'm right here at the freight yard lead. Let's see if we get the swing light open.
1: Yeah, come on. You going to back off of it, or are you staying on it?
0: Probably going to stay on it, because that car is just back to the bottom of the train back there.
1: Okay, all right. I'll give you one at Lane, too. I'll try and keep an eye on you, see if you back off of it. I'll throw another one up there.
0: All right, Sasha. Appreciate it.
1: Yes, sir. JD out.
0: That's it. We got one.

0: M452 in servicing.
1: Go ahead.
0: Got one of them to bring in to you, 935 facing south.
1: Who are you? I'm Cuz.
0: Yeah, Cuz. I left that over on H 19.
1: What you do that for?
0: I was just doing what I was told there, boss.
1: I thought it was keeping those together. Not a dumb move, but we're rolling.
0: Hey, how tomorrow moves, cuz.

0: passed out. 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
1: Go ahead. Go ahead.
0: Arm down EMT, please.
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3: Yes, sir.
2: 72 and couple.
3: 72.
2: Oh, cuz.
4: Talk to me, cuz.
2: He's on a cross at Carlson, and let's make you a spot right quick.
4: Aye.
2: If I'd known you was coming, I'd already had this prepared.
4: Aye. Anybody would, it would have been you, buddy.
2: It won't take just a second.
4: We cleared out west, D-Rudder, when you want to put it back in.

0: past 3 steps on that 7041. Let's be clear, I'm going to hear you 5 on that 7041.
1: This is ATM 585-17. Approach limits to Tiller River. It's 486.

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1: Go ahead.
0: Disregard the hostile move. 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
1: All right.
2: Send the portal.

0: finish the same thing. 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
1: I believe 605 Coyote, you said you in the clear, back, switch line, back for a couple. Yeah, that's right, 605 engineer. Lined up, he's in the clear, back for a couple.
0: Lined up, switch line, and he's going to come back to be on the couple.

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0: 2 more, 741, 2. Car and a half, 741, car and a half. One ball, 741, 1.
4: One more, 605.
0: 40. 30.
4: 32.
0: 20. 15, 10. 5, that's
4: it. It's good if you can't hear.
0: Three, seven, 601.
1: Dispatch 3-7, 601.
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1: M457, service that over.
2: Go ahead.
1: 457 loaded up in 63, you need to come out west when we can, over. Stay west.
3: That's good.
1: Grinding.
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